It'll now be awarded to the player who best reflected Neil's values and play-on mantra on field. And the AFL Trophy voting process, it'll now be awarded to the player who best reflected Neil's values and play-on mantra on field. 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
3: Partly cloudy today with a top of 17. Tomorrow, sunny and heading for 19. Right now in North Shore, it's 11 degrees.
4: Being stuck at the boom gates again in Lara. Where else would you rather be?
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0: 93.9, the Oils and Beds Are Burning, playing music to have you feeling good. Hello, this guy this morning. Hope you're enjoying your King's birthday long weekend and you're lucky enough to have the day off today. A reminder that the National Celtic Folk Festival is finishing up today in Port Arlington. It's been another big success. Lots of visitors to our region, which we love, particularly in the winter. But if you are heading home, you've got a drive ahead of you. Just a reminder that Operation Regal is in force until midnight tonight. Police targeting drink driving, drug driving, and also those that are not watching the road and checking their mobile phones. So do the right thing and make sure you get home safe. A 90s flashback next, and we'll head back to the 80s as well with Tiffany. 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

0: Bay 93.9, playing music to have you feeling good, Tiffany. And I think we're alone now. Marie, what have you done for the last couple of days?
1: Oh, not much, just a restful weekend.
0: Nice. You got to do them from time to time, I reckon.
1: I think so. 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
0: Exactly right. We can't be go all the time.
1: No.
0: Marie, you enjoy what's left of the long weekend.
1: No worries. Thanks, Guy. You too.
0: Cheers. Gautier and Kimbra now, somebody that I used to know. Bay 93.9. 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

0: 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And that one is going out to anyone that's got a drive home ahead of them, the Savo. Thank you so much for giving us a visit, and I know you'll be back again soon. Normally, I do a thing called the Classic 9 at 9, but it wasn't on today. It returns tomorrow after the Monday public holiday long weekend. It's nine songs that have a common theme joining them together. You've got to work out what the theme is and then give me a call. We'll do that again tomorrow morning. All thanks to Geelong Mazda. Geelong Mazda, engineer to excite. Sam Sam. More of that music to have you feeling good. Britney Spears and John Farnham are next. Bay 93.9.
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0: by 93.9, playing music to have you feeling good. Up next, we're off to the local newsroom to find out everything that's going on right here in our own backyard. And then after 11, we've got more of the music to have you feeling good with Poison. Also, Tom Petty. And a track from Bryan Adams has got to number one in his home country of Canada and number eight in the UK. We'll hear it soon, but now, let's check your roads, okay?
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3: Good morning. We are looking good around town with all the major arterials flowing nicely at this stage. The Surf Coast Highway travelling at speed through Grovedale, then all the way to Torquay. Barwon Heads Road slowing both ways through Charlemont at Boundary Road for works. If you're heading to Melbourne, Geelong Ring Road moving well onto the Princess Freeway, past Werribee and onto the Westgate Freeway. 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Peace of mind driving. That's the latest Bay 93.9 traffic for Geelong and the Surf Coast.
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5: 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Half yearly clearance on now.
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16: Partly cloudy today and heading for 17. Hey, it's Ava with the latest news. A jerry can's been found at the scene of a suspected arson attack on a family's home in Melbourne's northwest. Three adults and four children were evacuated and lucky to escape injury as fire engulfed the Gladstone Park property early this morning. Police will investigate, told loud bangs were heard before the fire started. A busy long weekend for local highway patrol out in force for Operation Regal. Two speedsters were nabbed within a 30-minute period, including a 64-year-old Melbourne man allegedly travelling almost 150 k's an hour in an 80 zone along Cape Otway Road. Earlier, a 21-year-old P-plater was detected in Charlemont, accused of driving at 122 k's an hour in a 70 zone. Local politicians have stepped to the defence of Premier Jacinta Allen, calling the Ditch the Witch campaign sexist. Bellarine MP Alison Marchant says we should have respectful debate, but misogyny should never come with the job. Mobile phones may be allowing deadly superbugs to infect hospital patients, identified as a major source of antibiotic-resistant bacteria. It's led to calls for a ban on phones in hospitals, while trials are looking at a 10-second ultraviolet light solution. And the AFL community will today mark the first big freeze since the passing of Neil Danaher. A number of big names will take to the slide to raise money for the fight against MND, while more than 90,000 people are expected to pack out the MCG.

0: him a 66-point lead in the Drivers' Championship.
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0: Partly cloudy today and heading for 17. Tomorrow, sunny and 19. Right now in Belmont, it's 13 degrees.
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0: Bay 93.9, Bryan Adams, Thought I'd Died and Gone to Heaven, playing music to have you feeling good. And Mill and Nick, we cannot wait for them to get back together. Catch them tomorrow from 6. Heaps happening. Peter Ford with the showbiz goss. Quick Dial gets going. And get those birthdays and anniversaries into the birthday book. You might win yourself that very special dining experience at Scotchman's Hill. Mill recently came up for the idea of a new superhero.
1: I learned how to forge Mum's signature.
0: Yeah.
1: It was really easy.
2: Oh, my Mum's was so easy too.
1: Did you do it?
2: Oh, heaps of times. So I just want to show you. This is Mum's.
1: Yeah.
2: It's just a big A.
1: Oh, my God.
2: 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AMAC, come on.
1: Was she an Avenger?
2: Come on, get better than that. Yeah,
1: she's a part of the Marvel group. What's the new movie? It's AMAC. She's flying over the city just cursing at everybody, calling people names, demanding Red Bull. This week on Marvel's Captain AMAC. Well, she does. It looks like an Avenger symbol.
0: Oh, looking forward to those two great mates catching up tomorrow. Everything local that's going on right here in our own backyard. Mill and Nick, thanks to E&S, the end of financial year sale on now. They are back tomorrow from 6, Bay 93.9.
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Bay 93.9, Foo Fighters and Times Like These. Hello, it is Guy this morning. And the weather for the most part has been pretty good the last couple of days. I think when I get off air the Savo, I'm going to have a little stroll down Eastern Beach and maybe grab a flat white if I can find one. 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And this is extra cool if you're heading home after visiting us for the long weekend. 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

0: by 93.9, Benson Boone and Sorry I'm Here for Someone Else. Playing the music to have you feeling good. There's one more game to go in the AFL, round 13, finishing the Savo. At 3:15, the Pies doing battle with the D's at the MCG. And a very special match, Fight MND 12. We are playing on for Neil after the recent passing of Neil Danaher. 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More of that music to have you feeling good. 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

0: We got the latest from the Bay 93.9 local news team in a moment, and then after 12, plenty more music to have you feeling good on this King's Birthday long weekend. The Cause out of Ireland, Barnsley, straight after your news. Oh, you never get sick of it, particularly when he does it live. Very soon, too, we'll get on the Simply Red song that was very popular in the clubs around Europe when it was first released. Hear it soon, Bay 93.9.
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3: We are looking good around town with all the major arterials looking good at this stage. We've got the Surf Coast Highway travelling at speed through Grovedale, then all the way to Torquay. Barwon Heads Road also slowing through Charlemont at Boundary Road due to works. If you're heading to Melbourne, Geelong Ring Road moving well onto the Princess Freeway, past Werribee and onto the Westgate Freeway. Choosing the right degree matters. Apply to Deakin, the number one Victorian university, for course satisfaction. Applications close Sunday, the 21st of June. Search Deakin University. That's the latest Bay 93.9 traffic for Geelong and the Surf Coast.
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17: Partly cloudy this afternoon with a top of 17, broadcasting on Wattawurrung Country. Hey, it's Ava with the latest news. Homicide Squad detectives are working to identify a man whose body was found in Footscray. His death is being treated as suspicious, found with serious injuries behind a pub. Emergency services were unable to save him. Geelong Highway Patrol have nabbed a Melbourne man accused of driving at almost 150 k's an hour in an 80 zone. The 64-year-old detected along Cape Otway Road as part of the long weekend road safety blitz Operation Regal. Not even 30 minutes earlier, a P-plater was caught in Charlemont, allegedly travelling at 122 k's an hour in a 70 zone. A tsunami watch warning has been cancelled for the Northern Territory after an earthquake near the Philippines coast. The magnitude 7.8 quake happened just after 9:30 this morning. Aussie authorities closely monitoring the situation. 13 locals have been celebrated in this year's King's Birthday Honours, among almost 950 Aussies on the list this year. It includes Professor Michael Burke from Deakin Uni and Barwon Health, one of 40 people appointed an Officer of the Order of Australia. And the Eastern Beach Playground will close from tomorrow to Friday, with Geelong Council carrying out some maintenance work. Nearby picnic tables will remain open, with locals encouraged to explore some of the city's other playgrounds while works are completed.
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17: The tribunal will sit tonight as the Crows challenge Tex Walker's one-match suspension for rough conduct on cat Connor O'Sullivan. Sully says Walker apologised to him post-match, and the main thing is everyone's okay.
18: For me, what it felt like was I got up off the ground and I'd just been in the marking contest, so it was no different to any other time, to be honest. And I tried not to look back at the vision because I didn't want to change my perspective on how I saw it. It was more just what I felt in the moment.
17: And Alexander Zverev's won his first tennis major, beating Italy's Flavio Cabolli in five sets in the French Open.
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1: Partly cloudy this afternoon and heading for 17, 19 and sunny tomorrow. Right now in Newcombe, it's 15 degrees.
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Family Man, The Coors and Runaway, Bay 93.9. I hope you're having a great Monday, Arvo, and you were lucky enough to get today off. It is Guy with you. Now, normally around this time, I would be doing the 80s lunch, but it is taking a break today. But it will return tomorrow. Now, of course, Raiders Bingo is who brings us the 80s lunch. Raiders Bingo, they're open 7 days a week, night and day. Speaking of the 80s, let's get something on now for the fine young Cannibals. She drives me crazy. Bay 93.9.

0: Bay 93.9. That's an 80s flashback from Simply Red, The Right Thing, and it became a big hit in dance floors around Europe. It was a little bit of a change in style too from the softer ballads they had been doing previously. Hello, it is Guy, making sure you get home safely today. A reminder that Operation Regal is still in force if you've got a long drive ahead of you, and that will finish up those double demerits at midnight tonight. So slow down, take care, and make sure you do, pun intended, the right thing. Very soon, we've got more music to have you feeling good and to try and make this long weekend last as long as possible. The Grand Breeze and Huey Lewis in the news soon. Bay 93.9.
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0: Bay 93.9, playing music to have you feeling good. Goo Goo Dolls and Slide. Hello, it is Guy the Savo. I hope you're enjoying a well-deserved day off today for the King's Birthday long weekend. But just a reminder that the Taste of Greater Geelong program is out right now, and organisers are already reporting that the ticketing events are filling up very fast. So I'd be getting onto it sooner rather than later so you don't miss out. So good to experience all the wonderful cuisine we've got right here on our doorstep. Taste of Greater Geelong on from the 19th of June to the 19th of July. If you want more info, you can visit the council website. More of that music to have you feeling good with George Michael next at Bay.
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0: Geelong, the Bellarine and the Surf Coast is feeling good. Bay 93.9. We've got the latest with everything that is going on right here, crossing to the Bay 93.9 local newsroom next. And then after one, the music to have you feeling good for the long weekend. It continues. This bloke is going to be visiting our neck of the woods soon. Darryl Braithwaite on the way. Also the Black Eyed Peas. And we'll get on a song from a band that played at Mount Deneed late last year. They're on the way. Bay 93.9.
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3: Not looking too bad around Geelong and the Surf Coast. The Surf Coast Highway is travelling at speed through Grovedale then all the way to Torquay. Also, we've got Barwon Heads Road slowing both ways through Charlemont at Boundary Road for works. If you're heading to Melbourne, Geelong Ring Road moving well onto the Princess Freeway, past Werribee and onto the Westgate Freeway. 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That's the latest Bay 93.9 traffic for Geelong and the Surf Coast.
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16: Partly cloudy this afternoon. Hey, it's Ava here in the newsroom. Israel's launched strikes on Iran despite Donald Trump urging Benjamin Netanyahu not to retaliate. It follows a rise in hostilities, Iran responding to deadly Israeli strikes on Lebanese capital Beirut. Geelong and Surf Coast locals have been recognised among the almost 950 Aussies on this year's King's Birthday Honours list. Among the 13 people honoured across our region, Janjuk Surf Life Saving Club's Jeff Tombstone. He's a life member of the local club, their observation tower carrying his name. Three adults and four children have escaped their home after it was engulfed by fire. 28 firefighters battled the blaze for half an hour before bringing it under control in the early hours of the morning. A jerry can was found at the scene. Police also told loud bangs were heard just before the fire erupted. The PM has joined in the tributes to a former Australian of the Year who's lost his battle with brain cancer, aged 59. Professor Richard Scolia was a pioneer in the space of melanoma research. Anthony Albanese says we've lost one of our brightest lights. And a much-loved local playground will be closed this week, undergoing some much-needed maintenance. Geelong Council giving the Eastern Beach Playground a refresh. It'll be closed from tomorrow to Friday.
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15: 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Talk to Giovanni and Giselle at DaVita.
16: Connor O'Sullivan says Tex Walker apologised to him post-match. The Crows forward handed a one-match ban for rough conduct on the defender. Asked whether it's a fair outcome, Sully says it's not his job to decide.
4: I see across the course of the year there's so many times where players get a week that I don't understand, and then there's players that don't get a week that I also don't understand. So, yeah, I think I'm just going to leave that up to the tribunal to decide. And like I said, I think the best part was that everyone got up and continued with the game.
16: The Crows to challenge the suspension at the tribunal.
4: And so, yeah, I think I'm just going to leave that up to the tribunal to decide. And like I said, I think the best part was that everyone got up and continued with the game.
16: The Crows to challenge

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Bay 93.9, an 80s flashback from Ice House. That is Love in Motion, part of the music to have you feeling good. And if you do love your 80s just like that, well, the 80s lunch is back tomorrow from midday. That's all thanks to Raiders Bingo. 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

0: Bay 93.9, 6 minutes of pure brilliance. 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Get into Harvey Norman, Corio, Warn Ponds and South Geelong. The half-yearly clearance is on now. And make sure you enter Quick Dial. Tomorrow morning, if we call you back and you answer your phone...
1: What's that?
0: I'd probably just answer it with hello, but if you do, nice and quick, you're in the running to win some incredible Harvey Norman prizes. So many goodies in here. Cameras, Meta Ray-Ban glasses, which look smick, projectors and gift cards. The list goes on and on. But if you don't answer your phone, it will jackpot for the next person. It is Quick Dial. We get it underway tomorrow morning with Mill and Nick here at Bay 93.9.
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0: It's been Guy the Savo here at Bay 93.9. Thanks for hanging about, and I will talk to you again tomorrow for a brand new Classic 9 at 9. The latest from the Bay 93.9 local news team is next. Everything that's going on right here in our own backyard. And then Mill is going to join you after 2 to take you through the remainder of your King's Birthday Monday public holiday. Bon Jovi soon. Such a banger. And brand new music from Alex Warren. We're enjoying this. It's called Fever Dream and it's less than 20 minutes away. Stay safe, take care, and stay listening to Bay 93.9.
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3: Not looking too bad around Geelong and the Surf Coast this afternoon. The Surf Coast Highway travelling at speed between Grovedale and Torquay and Barwon Heads Road, slowing both ways through Charlemont at Boundary Road for works. If you're heading to Melbourne, Geelong Ring Road moving nicely onto the Princess Freeway, past Werribee and onto the Westgate Freeway. 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That's the latest Bay 93.9 traffic for Geelong the Surf Coast.
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14: Partly cloudy this afternoon. Hey, it's Ava here in the newsroom. Investigations continue into the suspicious death of a man in Footscray found with serious injuries behind a pub. Emergency services worked on the yet-to-be-identified man last night, but he died at the scene. Police believe his injuries were inflicted by someone he knew. Operation Regal continues today with Geelong Highway Patrol out in force keeping roads safe. They've nabbed a P-plater from Charlemont, allegedly travelling at 122 k's an hour in a 70 zone. Not even half an hour later, a Melbourne man was caught on Cape Otway Road, accused of driving almost 150 k's an hour in an 80 zone. A magnitude 7.8 earthquake has struck off the southern coast of the Philippines. Some regions have been warned of possible tsunamis with waves of up to 3 metres. Former Australian of the Year, Professor Richard Scolia, has lost his battle with an aggressive form of brain cancer, dying at the age of 59. His research helped transform advanced skin cancer from a terminal diagnosis into a mostly treatable disease. PM Anthony Albanese says a state funeral will be held to remember him. And 13 locals have been recognised in this year's King's Birthday Honours List, including one appointed an Officer of the Order of Australia. Deakin Uni and Barwon Health's Professor Michael Burke, among 40 people recognised with the honour.
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14: The Crows are challenging a one-match ban handed to Tex Walker for rough conduct on Geelong's Connor O'Sullivan. The tribunal will sit tonight. Sully says he's just happy everyone came out of it okay.
15: I did speak to Tex after and he apologised. I didn't think there was any sort of bad intent behind it. I think it's very difficult to adjudicate the game at the best of times. But yeah, as well, when both players are going full for the ball and both going as hard as they can at the contest, it's so difficult to judge.
14: And a new look Neil Danaher trophy for best on ground.
15: But yeah, as well, when both players are going full for the ball and both going as hard as they can at the contest, it's so difficult to judge.
14: And a new look Neil Danaher trophy for

Blockbuster on a Friday night, choosing a movie that only goes for an hour and a half. Ah, the 90s. What a time to be alive. Bay 93.9.

She's making quite a comeback, isn't she? AFL Grand Final this year. Documentary on Netflix. Kylie, put yourself in my place. Bay 93.9. Welcome to Monday afternoon. Hello, Mill here. Lovely to be back after a week off with the Lurgy. My goodness, I hope you don't get it. I'm sure, you know, somebody or even yourself, somebody in your family or at work might have had it, had all of last week off. And I'm very happy to be warming my pipes up today on this King's Birthday Long Weekend Monday. Getting ready for brekkie tomorrow with Nick. We have got such great things for you this afternoon. Taylor Henderson, The Boy from Ceres, an excellent song from Crowded House in just a minute. But for now, get the rock horns out. We're going to talk the big freeze. Look at the people going down this slide. Look at them ready. It's so great to see so many blue beanies at the MCG. We'll do that in the next 10 or 15 minutes here at Bay. Enjoy.

0: We love the 80s, Bay 93.9, playing feel-good music for your King's birthday long weekend Monday. Hello, Mill here. And just looking up at the screen while I'm doing my work, MCG, a flood of blue beanies for the Big Freeze 12 as we help fight against MND. So pertinent this year with the very sad passing of Neil Danaher a few weeks ago. His beautiful family and he have just raised so much money and so much awareness for this terrible disease. Geelong has its very own Big Freeze. I caught up with Graham Reid, one of the organisers of Geelong Big Freeze, a day or two after Neil Danaher had passed away. They were very excited about our Geelong one, which was last weekend, always contributing, always helping. He said it had been a very hard time for everybody involved.
1: Well, the last couple of days have been a bit heavy for us. I think when we look at Neil's your contribution to the guy, he inspired a nation. He was a hero to everybody that he touched. And for us to have a small part to play in his journey was something that we took great pleasure. But yeah, we're just amazed at the at what he's done and exactly how far he's contributed. I think it's over $115 million that he's raised over the past 12 years.
0: Yeah,
1: all the while he was fighting the beast, and he's a true hero to everybody.
0: Graham Reid there, one of the organisers of Geelong Big Freeze. And just so beautiful, as I said, to see an absolute flood of blue beanies. You can get one online. These are a really good idea, the digital beanie. Go and have a look at fightmnd.org.au.
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0: 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Bay 93.9. Hello, this is Mill with you. Very happy to be back warming up my pipes for tomorrow's brekkie when Nick and I come back. Music on the way, so much good stuff. I saw Belinda Carlisle recently. She was at a festival in the UK. She's amazing. I didn't see her, but she's on the way. I didn't go. I'd seen some photos of her and she's still performing. She's brilliant. Harry Styles on the way too. What did he reveal to his 38 million Twitter fans recently? I'll tell you in the next 10 minutes here at Bay.
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3: Good afternoon. Not looking too bad around Geelong and the Surf Coast. We've got the Surf Coast Highway travelling at speed between Grovedale and Torquay. Marwood Heads Road slowing both ways through Charlemont at Boundary Road for works. If you're coming out of Melbourne, the Westgate Freeway is looking good over the bridge onto the Princess Freeway past Werribee and into Geelong. 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That's the latest Bay 93.9 traffic for Geelong, the Surf Coast.
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Bay 93.9, playing music to have you feeling good on this King's birthday long weekend. Monday, you might be packing the car to drive home. You could be in the car driving back to Geelong. I hope you've had a wonderful long weekend. It's not over yet. It's not over yet. Do you remember about 10 minutes ago, you may have heard me talking about Harry Styles? Over 38 million Twitter fans recently revealed. I mean, he's got over 60 known tattoos, this guy. He's very tattooed. One Direction, nah, bad boy. He's got hands, arms, chest, legs, everywhere. Recently revealed, I should say, he's got a phobia about needles. Harry, how can you have that many tattoos? I don't know. He just looks away. He never looks while it's being done. So he's got a lot of tattoos and a stiff neck. All right, Miley Cyrus, Queen, on the way as well. What about this beauty from 1988? Hope you're well. A93.9. Good afternoon.

0: Bay 93.9, Monday on the King's birthday long weekend. Feel good music aplenty. Hello, Mill here. Happy to be back after a week off, warming up my pipes for tomorrow's brekkie with Nick. We'll be back from 6 a.m. I was just looking at a couple of funny little facts about King Charles. His birthday, of course. I mean, we forget. Happy to have the public holiday, but why? He's got an Aston Martin. It's a vintage one, King Charles. It runs on wine and cheese. Now, I thought this is bonkers. Someone made this up. But no, it uses bioethanol made from surplus white wine and whey from the cheese industry. I would have thought, King Charles, you would be drinking the wine and eating the cheese with that little pinky finger out with that tight little gold ring. You know what I like about him? I think he's doing a good job, King Charles. I'm not a royalist, but I think he loves the planet and that's a really good start. So if you're having wine and cheese this afternoon, cheers the King for his birthday and also that he puts that in his vintage Aston Martin. In the next 5 minutes here at Bay, an absolute banger from T-Swizz.
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12: Good afternoon. Not looking too bad around Geelong and the Surf Coast. We've got the Surf Coast Highway travelling at speed between Grovedale and Torquay. Marwood Heads Road slowing both ways through Charlemont at Boundary Road for works. If you're coming out of Melbourne, the Westgate Freeway is looking good over the bridge onto the Princess Freeway past Werribee and into Geelong. 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That's the latest Bay 93.9 traffic for Geelong, the Surf Coast.
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93.9. Monday afternoon. Hello, Mill here. Bit of a banger from Blink 182. All the feel-good music for your long weekend. Now, bay939.com.au. Go there when you can. Pull over. Sit at home at the bench with your tablet. Register because tomorrow... Quick Dial starts thanks to Harvey Norman. This is so good. They've got a half-yearly clearance on and we've got a big stack of wonderful prizes for you. If you answer within six rings, you will get yourself a great prize. It's just great. There's Meta Ray-Bans, there's Nintendo Switches, vacuum cleaner, beautiful gift cards. It's called Quick Dial. Pew, pew. Get onto it and Nick and I will be making some phone calls from tomorrow after eight. We'd love to do it with you. Thanks to Harvey. Cario, Warren Pond, South Geelong, their half-yearly clearance is on now. Huey Lewis in the news now. I love this from 1986. Got a nice feel to it. Feel-good song, in fact. Bay 93.9.

0: Feel good music for a Monday afternoon. Hello, Mill here. It's Bay 93.9. Great stuff still to come. I hope you can stay with me. Madge on the way. She dials us back to 1987. Love this one. And the very own, our very own, beautiful, iconic John Farnham on the way. I'll tell you more about that concert. When is it? How do you get tickets? What is it? All in the next 10 minutes here at Bay.
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3: Good afternoon. Fairly cruisy scenes on your roads around Geelong for the public holiday today. Anglesey Road looking a little bit slow northbound though. That's just passing Mount Demede Road over through Freshwater Creek. Elsewhere, Shannon Ave is looking a little bit slow southbound as well. 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That's the latest Bay 93.9 traffic for Geelong and the Surf Coast.
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0: Top Gun, the 40th year. A big, big cinema full of faces. 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

Bay 93.9, playing feel good music for your Monday, King's birthday long weekend. Hello, Mill here. Going back to the 80s with John Farnham. I love that. It was such a great album, The Age of Reason, and the title track from it there. Now, Sunday, September 20, Rod Laver Arena. We've got a few months for this, but the tickets are on sale now. The John Farnham, a living legend. So it's a celebration concert, but over 100 performers. Some of Australia's best, Celine Dion. I think people are dialing in from all around the world to sing his songs. You can get your tickets at Ticketek Australia. Do it. Ed Sheeran now, and The Flowers with an absolute banger next from 1980. Bay 93.9.

0: fired up for the King's birthday long weekend. Bay 93.9, feel good music for your Monday. Hello, this is Mill, and I was so proud to see everybody slide down the big free slide at the MCG. What about that sea of blue beanies? There's nothing like it. If you're at home keeping warm, or, you know, whatever you're doing today, you can buy a digital beanie. I mean, you can get them from Coles and Bunnings, which are great, but if you've got a few of them, and we've got a few Big Freeze beanies now, and I think I love donating, but I don't necessarily want another blue beanie. So you can buy your digital beanie. These are great. I bought one again this year, fightmnd.org.au, and you put your name on it and you've donated, which is absolutely beautiful. Last week after Neil Danaher passed away, I caught up with Graham Reed here in Geelong, who's one of the organisers from the Geelong Big Freeze. It was number 5 this year. He said it had been a really hard week on everybody involved.
1: The last couple of days have been a bit heavy for us. I think when we look at Neil's, your contribution to the guy, he inspired a nation. He was a hero to everybody that he touched. And for us to have a small part to play in his journey was something that we took great pleasure. But yeah, we're just amazed at the at what he's done and exactly how far he's contributed. I think it's over $115 million that he's raised over the past 12 years.
0: Yeah.
1: All the while he was fighting the beast, and he's a true hero to everybody.
0: Graham Reed there from Geelong's Big Freeze. 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It is an excellent, excellent idea. 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In just a few minutes here at Bay, a cracking new song for Bruno Mars.
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12: Good afternoon. Still fairly cruisy scenes on your roads around Geelong this afternoon. Ryrie Street looking a little bit slow in both directions, though. That's just passing the Swanson Street. And the Latrobe Terrace has its regular delays southbound as well, passing Ryrie Street. 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Report online. 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That's the latest Bay 93.9 traffic for Geelong and the Surf Coast.
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A93.9, playing feel-good music for your Monday afternoon. Hello, this is Mill. So happy to be back. I've had a week off. The lurgy got me. It's going around. Oh, every second person you talk to just sounds awful and have been so sick. I hope you don't get it. Hey, it's bare root season at Wombat Gully Plant Farm. And I was just thinking what a great day it would have been today to get into the garden. I love gardening. I am a little bit of a chronic overwaterer. So a lot of our indoor plants are yellow. And, you know, you're supposed to not, just have another drink. Go on, have one. Now, Nick and I are back tomorrow from 6 for brekkie. Can't wait. Really missed being on the show last week. We've got a family pastor, Winter Glow, at Adventure Park. Peter Ford with Showbiz Goss at about 6:40. And Quick Dial. We'll do that after 8. Register if you want us to call you back with great prizes. 6 rings, answer, and it's all yours. 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We do it all thanks to E&S, end of financial year sale. On now, let's continue. What a... I love this. 1982, Toto and Africa. Sing it loud. Bay 93.9.

0: Bay 93.9, playing feel-good music for your long weekend. King's birthday, King Charles. He'll be having no dairy. I was going to say a cup of tea, but no dairy. Do you know he only has dairy one day a week to try and help the planet? It's mind-boggling. He's not a bad fella. And he gave us a public holiday. Mill here. We've got great music on the way. Rihanna and Deep Blue Something in the next 10 minutes. And how did this riff come about? So good. It's a funny little story. I'll tell you about it in the next 5 minutes here at Bay.
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3: Good afternoon. Still very cruisy things on your roads around Geelong this afternoon. The Latrobe Terrace looking a little bit slow southbound though, just passing Ryrie Street. And over in Grovedale, Torquay Road looking a little bit slow in both directions, just passing Boundary Road. Choosing the right degree matters. Apply to Deakin, the number one Victorian university, for course satisfaction. Applications close Sunday, the 21st of June. Search Deakin University. That's the latest Bay 93.9 traffic for Geelong and the Surf Coast.
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Hello, Mill here. Very glad to be back in the chair with full voice. Oh, warming the pipes up for tomorrow's Breakfast with Nick. I was away all of last week and I missed it, and I hope you don't get the lurgy because it is horrible. Remember about 10 minutes ago I asked the question, how about this riff, how did it come about? Well, here's a funny thing. Slash, playing a very sarcastic joke on his bandmates to annoy them, started to do like a circus-like finger exercise, and then someone said, play it again. And they went, why don't we make that the start of the song? How funny. All right, Eurythmics on the way in just a minute. A great song from K-pop Demon Hunter, but Deep Blue Something Now. This is a great 90s song. I hope you love it. Bay 93.9, good afternoon.

0: That long weekend feeling of freedom is slipping through our fingers. George Michael there, Bay 93.9, King's birthday long weekend. You kind of forget, don't you, that he's the reason, the old King, that we have a long weekend. And I've just been looking at funny facts about King Charles today. We had the one about the Aston Martin earlier that runs on wine and cheese, the bioethanol. He's really into saving the planet. He loves that. I think this is really good. He's always been very passionate about that. Apparently, he avoids meat and fish on 2 days a week and limits dairy to 1 day a week because he's in a bid to protect the planet. I think that's pretty cool. Do you know he's also a very keen painter? Paints a lot of watercolours. Few beagles out in the Highlands. Anyway, thank you, King Charles. We'll take that public holiday. Still to come for you, Steve Perry and an absolute belter from the police in the next 10 minutes here at Bay.
1: 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You answer. 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
11: Good afternoon. Your roads around Geelong have eased out very nicely at this stage. Ryrie Street still has some light congestion, though, in both directions. And Latrobe Terrace is still slow southbound, just passing Skeen Street. All your other local roads and major arterials looking smooth sailing. The Combank Tour is travelling the country, supporting regional Aussies and businesses with financial tools, tech and community connection. 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That's the latest Bay 93.9 traffic for Geelong and the Surf Coast.
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Bay 93.9. Mill with you for a Monday afternoon. Remember, it's bare root season at Wombat Gully Plant Farm. And tomorrow morning, you could be getting a phone call. Answer that phone within six rings and you have gotten yourself the most amazing prize in our quick dial. So this is thanks to Harvey Norman, Corio, Warn Ponds and South Geelong. They've got their half yearly clearance on now. But we've got now our hands on such a wonderful stash of gifts for you, and all you have to do is register. Go to bay939.com.au. Cameras, speakers. What about Meta Ray-Bans? I mean, are these the glasses that can do all sort of funny things? You know, with a little, you know, I'm not technically minded, as you can tell. Gift cards, there's projectors. We have such a big stash of beautiful gifts from Harvey Norman. We want you to pew, pew, register for Quick Dial. Do it now. Nick and I will start making phone calls after 8 o'clock tomorrow morning here on Bay in Brekkie.

0: Bay 93.9. It's been great to have your company today. Mill here. You might be driving back and almost in Geelong going, ah, it's good to be home. Got to unpack the car and the van now. Hope you've had a wonderful weekend. Nick and I will be back for Brekkie tomorrow morning. Thanks to E&S. It's their half-year clearance sale on now. It's just so wonderful to be back together. I had a week off and I'm so looking forward to getting back into the studio with Nick tomorrow morning. We've got all sorts of things. We've got Peter Ford with Showbiz Goss, Family Pass to Adventure Park, the Winter Glow, which is really good. And we'll also have Quick Dial after 8 o'clock. We call you, you answer, you win prizes thanks to Harvey Norman. I love it. We will see you tomorrow morning for Brekkie. Enjoy the rest of your night.
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3: Good evening. Very cruisy scenes on your roads around Geelong at this stage. Ryrie Street still has its regular delays in both directions at this stage, and MacKillop Street is still looking a little bit slow eastbound, just passing Moorabool Street. Everywhere else, fairly cruisy. 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That's the latest at Bay 93.9 traffic for Geelong and the Surf Coast.
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10: Good evening. Very cruisy scenes on your roads around Geelong at this stage. Ryrie Street still has its regular delays in both directions at this stage, and MacKillop Street is still looking a little bit slow eastbound, just passing Moorabool Street. Everywhere else, fairly cruisy. 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That's the latest at Bay 93.9 traffic for Geelong and the Surf Coast.
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0: How's this for a vibe? That big 80s chorus. A fresher tune you're already loving. And the Aussie anthem that still shakes the speakers along Eastern Beach. Mill and Nick in the morning. Feel good all day with a playlist like no other. 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
1: 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I can make a noise like a foghorn. Do you know what a foghorn is? 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
1: 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No, that's a whale. Oh, get out of it. Get out. Abort.
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0: one song that takes you straight back. A fresh one that's growing on us. 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
5: 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This week's must-have deal is the Bosch Series 2 dishwasher at only $597. 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
1: We're just talking about wood.
3: The wife's old man drove down a trailer full from wherever he's pinching it from.
0: But strip it back, it's just good footy brains.

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1: Top Gun, the 40th year. A big, big cinema full of faces. So excited.
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2: 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It's like you've murdered someone. I think I've got a bit of sleeping on the ground trauma from when I was little.
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12: G'day there. Bingle free around town at this stage, clear and quiet as you'd expect, of course. Nothing to hold you up on the Geelong Ring Road in either direction or the Surf Coast Highway. Moving nicely to Melbourne on the Princes past the airport, in through the Maltby Bypass and Point Cook Bend, a hassle-free merge onto the Westgate. 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
10: Harvey Norman, Corio, Warn Ponds and South Geelong. Half-yearly clearance on now.
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13: Hey there, it's Nicole taking a look at what's coming up in the news this morning. New polling shows the Allan government is heading for a crushing defeat at the November state election. After trading missile strikes at the weekend, Israel and Iran say they'll pause them for the time being. A seventh person has been arrested after a man's body was found dumped in Tarnit last month. Geelong has held on to its position as the fastest growing jobs market in the country, and the Philippines is reeling from a massive earthquake that has claimed the lives of at least 35 people. And in sport, Melbourne has claimed its first King's Birthday victory since 2023 with an 8-point win over Collingwood. And Adelaide's Taylor Walker will miss Thursday's clash with the Bulldogs after the tribunal upheld his one-match ban for rough conduct. Mostly sunny and a top of 19 today, and we'll have more news at 6.
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2: 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Wait, what?
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2: 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Are you all right?
1: Mouth watering.
2: Oh, Mill.
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2: Very quiet start to the morning on our roads. There is a little bit of traffic through Corio on the Princes Highway in both directions, and a little bit of traffic as well on Ryrie Street inbound, particularly before the hospital. The run into Melbourne is sensational. The Geelong Ring Road and the Princes Freeway look magnificent. No dramas at the Point Cook Bend or the Maltby Bypass. Smooth sailing onto the Westgate Freeway, over the bridge and into Melbourne. Choosing the right degree matters. Apply to Deakin, the number one Victorian university for course satisfaction. Applications close Sunday, the 21st of June. Search Deakin University. That's the latest Bay 93.9 traffic for Geelong and the Surf Coast.
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12: Mostly sunny and 19 today, broadcasting on Wattarung Country. Good morning, I'm Nicole in the Bay Newsroom. A teenager has been rescued following a bike crash at Newtown. Paramedics were called after the teen crashed his bike into a tree at Queen's Park, causing him to become trapped on an embankment. The boy taken to hospital in a stable condition. A Queensland couple has donated $40 million to fight MND in memory of Neil Danaher and his battle with the Beast. Construction magnates Quentin and Carly Burt say they believe in his legacy of bringing people together when the world is so divided. The Allan government appears headed for a wipeout at the November state election, with its primary vote collapsing to just 23%. A freshwater poll has found 62% of voters believe Jacinda Allan should be replaced as Premier. That includes 39% of Labor voters. A state funeral will be held for melanoma expert and former Australian of the Year, Professor Richard Scolia. The 59-year-old died the weekend after waging a battle with brain cancer. The Philippines is reeling from a massive earthquake that has claimed the lives of at least 35 people. More than 100 have been left injured after the magnitude 7.8 quake struck the southern Philippines yesterday. The damage from the quake is still being assessed. Geelong has held on to its position as the fastest growing job market in the country. The local council celebrating the latest data showing a more than 4% annual growth since 2020. Our city hitting a record high for local jobs at just over 147,000.
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12: No rest for the wicked for the Magpies after their loss on the King's birthday. The Pies fell to the Demons for the first time since 2023 by 8 points. Demon Cozzy Pickett claiming the Neil Danaher trophy. The Pies already starting to look ahead to next season, with coach Craig McRae telling Fox Footy that Lion Lachie Neil is well and truly on their radar.
13: Well, you'd like to think anyone free agent that hasn't signed, we've got some sights on. And some you feel like a little bit more deeper in the market than others, but again, there's a lot of out of your control. But we'll, days like today, if you're watching at home, you're a free agent, like ANZ Day in these days, I'm sure there's an attraction to that.
12: Geelong young gun Connor O'Sullivan is receiving more and more praise, playing a crucial role in the side's defence almost 40 games into his career. Sully says he likes challenging himself against the game's best.
14: For me, it's just continuing to build. Obviously, we, as any club does, want to be focusing at winning games and putting together strong form. So, yeah, for me, it's just about putting my best foot forward every time I go out there.
12: The NBA Finals return to the world's most famous arena for the first time since 1999 as the Madison Square Gardens host Game 3. The Knicks go in, leading San Antonio 2-0. The Knicks now 2 wins away from their first title since 1973.
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15: Good morning, Liam Robertson from Surfing Victoria here with your morning surf report. Well, that swell has continued to drop, but we've still got great waves across the coastline this morning. Waves more in that head-high range on the more exposed locations and the open beaches. Winds from that northeast direction, so your open beaches are the best option. The swell will continue to drop into the afternoon, but great waves across those open beaches today. As always, if you are going for a surf, surf with the mate and play it safe by the water.
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12: Mostly sunny and a top of 19 today, a shower or two and 18 tomorrow. Right now at Herne Hill, it's 9 degrees.
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17: 93.9. It's Tuesday. Welcome along. It's great to have you on board today. Jeez, I'll tell you what. Wasn't last week one of the longest weeks on record for my short little stupid radio career? But I'll tell you what, baby. She is back. She is back in a big way and I'm loving it. Welcome back, Millicent.
18: Hello, Nikki. Thank you.
17: How are you, client?
18: Yeah, good.
17: Looking sharp. What whoa, hold on. What's going on there?
18: No, I was having a cough lolly and I just bit it by mistake.
17: still a bit coffee?
18: Very unprofessional. Much better.
17: Yeah.
18: Getting better every day.
17: And can I say something? You look really hot.
18: Do I?
17: Yeah, you're smoking, baby. You're looking sharp.
18: And you still got a fever, obviously.
17: No.
18: How's that going? How are you?
17: Yeah, no, I'm fitting well.
18: No.
17: I still got a bit of a cough. Everyone I know has had it. They can't get rid of it.
18: I know. It's frightening.
17: Wild.
18: It is so good to be back. It's a little bit weird. It's weird having shoes and a bra on. Like, I've had, like, 5 to 10 days in pyjamas. But I hope if you just make sure you don't get whatever's going around because it'll knock you on your bum.
17: Go and get one of those flu shots.
18: Yeah,
17: that's where I've gone wrong.
18: See, I haven't had mine this year.
17: You'll see. That's where I think we've stuffed up.
18: We have stuffed up.
17: Big show coming up.
18: Yeah.
17: Isn't there? Family pass to Winter Glue at Adventure Park. We'll give that away a little bit later on. What about Mel? Quick dial, thanks to our mates at Harvey Norman.
18: If you've registered, we could be calling you today. Six rings to answer a pair of Meta Ray-Bans. Is that what it is?
17: Yeah, the smart glass. You can walk around and just film things.
18: I wondered if that was what it was.
17: POV, point of view, they call it.
18: Oh, is it?
17: Yep.
18: Or spy goggles. Anyway, we'll make a call later. If you want to be in the prize running, in the running for some great prizes, just register.
17: Go to Harvey Norman.
18: Bay939.com.au. Oh, you've got to register out there, do you?
17: Yeah. Go and scan our heads,
18: I think. Hands up. Who doesn't know what's going on?
17: Do you know what? This is a funny song to play first thing. Don't you forget about me.
18: Yeah.
17: I was worried this morning you wouldn't know who I am.
18: Don't worry, Mark. It's all right.

0: 93.9, Mill and Nick in the morning. Welcome along to Tuesday, June 9.
1: Tuesday, that's not Monday.
0: Yeah, it's weird, isn't it?
1: It is weird, and we're back together and I've got headphones on and clothes, like proper going out clothes. Had to drive the car.
0: How was the drive?
1: Oh, it was weird because I spent like literally all week. I went out once.
0: Did you really?
1: Went to the doctor and then Friday I had to go to Bowen Heads. But I, it was just pretty crook.
0: Did the doctor come and see you in the car?
1: No, that wasn't me. He went out and saw someone else in the car park though. Because he came out and it was my turn. I said, "Oh," and I jumped up and he goes, "I just got to go to the car park and do a consultation." It's like, "Oh, we've reached that level again, have we?"
0: Holy dooly.
1: And when you go out now, there's lots of people with masks on again.
0: Yeah.
1: So whatever's doing the rounds, everyone's getting it. So just be careful.
0: Everybody's getting it and everybody's doing it. And we're loving it. Not.
1: What about the weekend? It was a beautiful sunny day yesterday for the King's birthday holiday. And the MCG was just a sea of blue beanies. Mm. What about the couple from Queensland who donated $40 million to fight MND?
0: Dolly.
1: They are a philanthropic couple that have a lot of money and thought, and their theory behind it was they love the way that Neil Danaher's charity or Fight MND brings everybody together. They think there's too much division in the world, these two people. I just find that I can just imagine how his wife and kids and everybody feel after that donation and what happened on the weekend. It was just amazing.
0: And it was incredible to say. I was watching one of the stupid football shows last night and they were talking about it. Caroline Wilson was talking about it and she said that, you know, this couple had never been to an AFL game before, come down to the jet. They donated $30 million and then come down and see what's going on. They go, "Well, hold on, let's throw in another 10.
1: It's amazing.
0: And it goes to show what sort of human Neil Danaher was.
1: Yeah,
0: you know,
1: I agree.
0: His legacy and what he's left behind now.
1: Yeah.
0: And it was good to see. And the sliders were pretty funny yesterday.
1: I thought some of them were a bit, to start with, I mean, sorry, Andy Lee, but don't dress up as your own character out of your book. Is that who inspires you?
0: It's a bit odd.
1: And the Governor General dressing as, I thought that was a bit off too, dressing as Neil Danaher. Like, don't do that. I know that's going to sound, they probably won't be met very kindly.
0: There was a few I thought. Like, Daisy Thomas coming down as Mick Malthouse was funny.
1: The best.
0: However, he stayed in Mick too long.
1: Yeah.
0: In Mick mode.
1: I didn't mind it because he got to bring Nick Maxwell and the couple from 2010.
0: Good.
1: So I was like, a little bit of a flex on a day where we were going to get flogged. Yeah. So that wasn't too bad. Who else did I really like?
0: Weston was good.
1: Yeah.
0: Joe.
1: The netballer, dressed as Kylie Minogue was really good. Sam Mack spoke beautifully. He always does. He's a very nice, beautiful, grounded human dressed as Bluey for the two daughters. And then the water started filling up in the Bluey costume.
0: No.
1: But, it's an incredible day. It's just an incredible day and it raises a lot of money. And we all knew that yesterday was going to be a really important one. Mm. And you look at, I was watching some of the commentary and people trying to talk about all the packages and that they had about Neil Danaher. You know, even Gary Lyons just sort of looking like they're finding it hard to get through some of them.
0: Yeah.
1: You know, because they've known him so closely and things like that. Very sad that he passed away. He's at peace now, but the best thing is it just play on. It just keeps going and going now, which is great.
0: Yeah, it's got the state funeral, I think, is happening tomorrow, isn't it?
1: It is, yeah. And I think it's on the telly. And I don't, if you Google it, I think you can get tickets to go to the G. Sure they haven't filled it.
0: So I think they have the AFL Hall of Fame tonight, and everyone, I think they have on this day all the CEOs from all the AFL clubs come together, and then they go to the Hall of Fame tonight, and then.
1: Yeah.
0: That's, even though it's Neil Danaher's funeral, it'll be a great 24 hours in football.
1: Yeah, really? Absolutely.
0: Yeah, it'll be good.
1: Yeah.
0: Anyway, 6:17, welcome.
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4: Still a very quiet morning on our road. Settlement Road is a little bit slow outbound through Belmont. Ryrie Street and Latrobe Terrace continue to see morning traffic building. The run into Melbourne is not too bad, 1 hour and 9 minutes from Ryrie Street to Port Melbourne. If you are getting a V-line tonight due to maintenance works, coaches do replace evening trains on the Geelong line until Wednesday evening. 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That's the latest Bay 93.9 traffic for Geelong and the Surf Coast.
3: Mostly sunny and 19 today. Hi there, I'm Nicole in the newsroom. A seventh person has been arrested following the death of a man in Tarnit last month. A 17-year-old boy arrested yesterday in connection to following the death of a man in Tarnit last month. A 17-year-old boy arrested yesterday in connection to the alleged kidnapping.

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9: 22 minutes past 6. Mostly sunny and 19 today.
10: Yay! It's not 17.
9: Nah.
10: Weather stopped saying. 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
10: 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One of my friends said, were you doing too much of the foghorn? 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
1: Speak for yourself.
0: Feeling thick in the morning. Well, thanks to ENS and the financial year sale is on now. Nicole Gunn just around the corner with your news.
1: I tell you what, I want to talk about the tennis. Something's really bothered me about Roland Garros. I thought it was someone's name. I thought it was Roland Garros.
0: Oh.
1: Anyway, we'll talk about that in the next few minutes here, babe.
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3: Princes Highway is a little bit stop-start outbound through Norlane and Corio. Rari Street continues to see morning traffic building, particularly inbound before Sydney Parade. La Trobe Terrace is a little bit stop-start as well in both directions. The run into Melbourne is not too bad for this time of the morning, an hour and 11 minutes from Rari Street to Port Melbourne. 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From servicing brakes and batteries, it's all taken care of in one place. 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Peace of mind driving. That's the latest Bay 93.9 traffic for Geelong and the Surf Coast.
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13: Mostly sunny and 19 today. Good morning, I'm Nicole in the Bay Newsroom. A seventh person has been taken into custody following the death of a man in Tarnit last month. A 17-year-old boy arrested yesterday in connection to the alleged kidnapping. Six others were charged on Wednesday after the man's body was found. Opposition leader Angus Taylor is blaming Labor's budget for driving voters into the arms of One Nation. However, he admits the coalition is paying the price for the falling trust in politics. A 37-year-old man has been arrested over the death of another man in Footscray at the weekend. The victim found with serious injuries behind a licensed premises on Saturday night. He died at the scene. Former NRL player Kane Evans has come out as gay, revealing a years-long battle with addiction and mental health issues. The ex-Rooster, Eel and Warrior says he lived in denial for years.
14: I'm here today to show people that, you know, you don't have to live like that. Even now, I feel a bit more free just by saying it out loud. I've brought it to the light.
13: After trading missile strikes, Israel and Iran say they'll pause them for the time being. However, both sides have warned of retaliation if the ceasefire is breached again. Tehran has also threatened a severe response if Israel continues to hit southern Lebanon. There are growing concerns across Armstrong Creek following recent reports of attempted home invasions. It follows an incident last week where a front door was smashed in as two men tried to gain entry. Several other incidents across the area have been reported to police in recent weeks. And Idris Elba has killed off any chance of him becoming the next James Bond. The 53-year-old says the idea of him being cast was never legit and believes audiences don't want a black African male playing 007. Callum Turner and Aussie Jacob Elordi among the hot favourites to take over as Bond.
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13: Melbourne is celebrating its first King's Birthday victory since 2023. The Demons in an 8-point heartstopper over the Pies, with Cozzy Pickett claiming the Neil Danaher Trophy. D's coach Stephen King says it was a huge moment for his side.
15: Finals like atmosphere, finals like occasion, finals like contest. So for us to find another way, certainly wasn't the prettiest game of footy, but I thought when the game was on the line, we were able to go to another level.
13: The Cats are gearing up for the whiteout match against the Suns on Friday, coming off the back of two narrow losses. Key defender Connor O'Sullivan says they want to focus on consistency.
16: We've obviously got a difficult fixture this year with a lot of good teams that we're coming up against, which is an exciting challenge for us, but that probably comes with just focusing on that week as it comes, because as we've seen in the last couple of weeks, if we're not as consistent, then it's an even enough competition where any team can beat anyone.
13: And Adelaide's Taylor Walker will miss Thursday's clash with the Western Bulldogs after the tribunal upheld his one-match ban for rough conduct. The Crows tried to argue it wasn't high contact, but failed.
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13: Mostly sunny, a top of 19 today, a shower or two and 18 tomorrow. Right now at Anarchy, it's 10 degrees.
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19: Tuesday morning, great to have you on board today. It's going to be 19 today, which we're loving.
20: Do we have to give a shout out to your beautiful friend Danny who just rang you? Oh. Are we allowed to say where she is?
19: Yeah.
20: She's in line at Big W on the other side of Westfield waiting with her fiancé to get Pokemon cards.
19: Now, Pokemon.
20: Pokemon.
19: Adults are into Pokemon.
20: There's 30 people lined up.
19: It's wild.
20: Been there
19: isn't
20: since
19: it?
20: 5 o'clock. That is crazy.
19: Mm. If you're in the line, 5-2-2-9-9-3-9, because
20: Danny won't
19: talk.
20: Optimus. That's all right. Now, she's got to maintain focus. Hey, I tell you somebody who won't line up for Pokemon cards. He might for Kylie tickets, yeah, though. He loves her. Peter Ford has got showbiz goss. Pink is, you know, she's been at the Tony Awards. How did she go? And Madonna has put something on YouTube. He's going to tell us what that is.
19: On YouTube?
20: Yeah. Right, she's learned how to upload.
19: Hey, congratulations, yeah. Madonna.
20: She's got a MySpace page has just been updated too, I've noticed. Right on, Madgy Girl.
19: Tom is her best friend on there.

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2: Bonjour, Pierre. It's lovely to talk to you again. And now the Tony Awards have been hosted. Who was impressive as the host?
3: Well, Pink was. And, you know, Pink is, she's always been kind of very theatrical in her style from day one. You know, she's kind of brought a theatricality to her pop music. And she was hosting it last night and she did a great job. I mean, overall, the show has had a mixed reaction, but the Tony Awards always gets a mixed reaction. And what she's really doing, though, to be honest, is she's really pushing her daughter, Willow. She wants to have a career on the Broadway stage, so I think this is very much part of it. But anybody who saw her last night, any producer would think, gee, you know, what sort of role does she want to do? We'll give her a Broadway role if she wants it tomorrow.
2: The daughter or Pink?
3: Well, probably both.
2: Yeah, right.
3: You know you're going to get a lot of publicity. But, yeah, Pink herself would be the name that would go up on the marquee.
2: Yeah, right.
4: Good morning to you, Pete. Madonna, two things. She's dropped a 16-minute video, but she's also worked out how to upload something onto YouTube.
3: Well, you know, it's funny. She's got the hype going. And nobody does better creating hype and excitement than she does. Now, whether people will fork out money for the new album remains to be seen, Confessions 2. But she's released this 16-minute, and it's kind of a short movie, I guess, and it features the first six tracks from the new album. And I've got to say, they're very good. They do, although you hear them and you think, oh, that sounds a little bit like Vogue. That one sounds a little bit like a Virgin. You know, so there is a bit of that, but I guess in one sense that's really being on brand. And this 16-minute video is on YouTube. It's free to watch. It's fairly raunchy, pretty much by YouTube standards. They're very strict about all that, but she's obviously got around all that. And she did a live show the other day in Times Square, which got a mixed reaction. You know, to be honest, anything Madonna does gets a kind of a mixed reaction, and you have to really question yourself, you know, is that ageist or is that misogynist that we're saying that? You know, why can't a 67-year-old woman, you know, have fun and be sexy and all those things? So,
2: yeah,
3: it's another chapter for Madonna. Let's see if it works or not.
2: Listen, we've all gotten over the coffee table book. Remember that one when she was putting the bins out? This video will be nothing, I'm sure. Remember that book? You mightn't remember it, Nick, was yet.
3: People anyway, lined up for like a day to get a copy of it.
2: It was like Pokemon cards all over again. Now, just to finish us up, Pete, Lewis Hamilton, he's dropped a weird announcement about billionaires. What's his story?
3: Well, he gave an interview and he's saying how there's too much wealth in the world and it's not fair.
2: Yeah.
3: And there should be laws brought in that mean people can't become billionaires.
2: Right.
3: So, you know, his girlfriend, of course, is Kim Kardashian, who is a billionaire twice over. So I don't know how that conversation went down, but, you know, he himself has got a wealth of about six or seven hundred million.
2: Yeah.
3: I can't get my head around these figures. And there he is, sitting there being interviewed, wearing a watch, which is worth $400,000.
2: I'll cut it out, Lewis.
3: And you're giving lessons on, you know, why people have got too much money. It just doesn't really kind of ring true. The obvious question is, well, what are you going to do about it?
2: Yeah, that's it. And she didn't need those. She had the headphones on at the Grand Prix on the weekend. No one else did. Take them off. It's not that noisy,
3: yeah,
2: surely.
3: No, she doesn't belong there.
2: No, she doesn't belong there.
4: She doesn't. Pete, thanks for joining us, mate. We'll see you Thursday.
3: Have a good one.
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5: Traffic is building in the CBD. La Trobe Terrace is a little bit stop-start in both directions, as is Ryrie Street, more so inbound past the hospital. The Princes Highway continues to slow outbound through Norlane and Corio. And Breakwater Road is beginning to slow on approach to Barwon Heads Road and Settlement Road in Belmont. 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That's the latest Bay 93.9 traffic for Geelong and the Surf Coast.
6: Mostly sunny and 19 today. Hi there, I'm Nicole in the newsroom. A teenager has been hospitalised after a bike accident at Queen's Park. Political pressure is building on Labor leaders, with a new poll pointing to a crushing loss at the November state election. And authorities in the Philippines are still assessing the damage from a powerful earthquake yesterday, the magnitude 7.8 quake claiming at least 35 lives. And in sport, Craig McRae says Collingwood failed to take chances late in its clash with Melbourne, going down by 8 points yesterday. Mostly sunny, a top of 19 today, a shower or two, and 18 tomorrow.
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2: The tennis is over, the Grand Slam over in France at Roland Garros, but something's making me itchy. We'll talk about it.

0: Hey, Bachelor Girl, Bay 93.9, Mill and Nick in the morning, all thanks to E&S. End of financial year sale on now. Now, Mill, with you away last week, it's quite clear and evident.
1: Yeah.
0: You've been staying up all night, being wild, watching tennis.
1: Oh, do you know what? I slept that much that my sleeping patterns were completely out of whack. But I did notice, I'm not a tennis watcher, but I did see the wrap-up on the news. And one of the things that bothered me, so they played on clay.
0: Yeah.
1: Right, clay courts.
0: In France.
1: At Roland Garros. Roland, come and get your baguette. Your lunch is ready. I don't know who Roland Garros is or what it is.
0: But that's lovely, though, I must say.
1: Very nice. Probably one of those kids at school that had an eye patch and maybe got everything right. So now, sorry.
0: That's
1: all right. I just forgot myself. Peter Ford's eye patch. Anyway, look, Alexander the Rev won his first grand slam.
0: Good on him.
1: Shut up. This is not going well. In the French Open men's final. But what he did, and quite a few of the participants or the players did when they finally won, that was so hot and they were so tired, they laid down on the clay court.
0: Oh, yes.
1: And then they stood up and all down the back of them was this red dust.
0: The clay.
1: And I was saying to Ferg the other night while the news was on, who washes their outfits? That could stain their skin, he goes, Mel. Just relax.
0: True, though.
1: No, but don't lay down in the clay dust. It's
0: horrible.
1: You'd
0: hate to be there, Mother.
1: Yes.
0: You'd be P155'd off, and for good reason, Mel.
1: I mean, they wouldn't wash their own gear. I highly doubt that.
0: But they'd get a new kit straight away.
1: Can't they put in grass courts?
0: No, you can't with those, Grant, because Wimbledon's grass.
1: Yeah, I know, but
0: Australia's the blue fast, whatever that's called.
1: Yeah, that.
0: 52299939, if you can tell me. Us.
1: Yeah,
0: you Wimbledon's lawn.
1: Yeah.
0: And Powie.
1: Yeah.
0: Is clay.
1: That's the clay.
0: But that's what it's famous for.
1: They slide around and it makes all their clothes dirty.
0: Well, what about something like horse racing? Like, you want horses to run on concrete?
1: No, I don't. But even when they run on the beach on the Gold Coast, it bothers me.
0: See?
1: I've got a surface problem, haven't I?
0: Sand in their G-banger.
1: If anyone's listening from Roland Garros, just next year, just find someone's backyard tennis court, some rich person that's not clay.
0: Yeah.
1: I don't want anyone else laying on the clay.
0: Get on the booze and have a bit of a party vibe.
1: It's clear I've been away for too long. I think you better talk some sense into me, Olivia Dean.

0: Melanick in the morning on Bay 93.9. Nicole Gunn, just around the corner with your news, Millicent. The Allen government.
1: Yeah.
0: Geez, they're, you know what's tightening up.
1: Yeah.
0: For the latest poll. She'll have the latest on that. And, Mel, I'm going to a wedding in a few weeks.
1: I can't wait. Anna. I mean, good. What? I'm happy for you.
0: Are you coming?
1: No, I wish I was.
0: We'll unpack the dress code next.
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4: Over in Newcombe, Port Arlington Road is starting to slow inbound. Ryrie Street, Latrobe Terrace, MacKillop and Aberdeen Street in the CBD are a little bit stop-start in patches, but nothing that's going to affect your journey too much. The Surf Coast Highway is poetry in motion in both directions. The run into Melbourne is also not too shabby, an hour and 11 minutes from Ryrie Street to Port Melbourne. 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That's the latest Bay 93.9 traffic for Geelong and the Surf Coast.
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2: Harvey Norman, Corio, Warn Ponds and South Geelong. Half-yearly clearance on now.
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11: Mostly sunny and 19 today. Good morning, I'm Nicole in the Bay Newsroom. A teenager is recovering in hospital after a bike accident at Queen's Park. The teen believed to have crashed into a tree before becoming trapped on an embankment just after one yesterday. Paramedics were called with a teenager taken to Geelong Hospital. The political pressure is building on Labor leaders, with a new poll pointing to a crushing loss at the upcoming November state election. Its primary vote has plunged to just 23%. A Freshwater poll also finding 62% of voters want Jacinta Allen replaced as Premier. A former NRL player has come out as gay, just the second player to go public with their sexuality. Former Rooster and Eel Kane Evans has opened up about his struggles with addiction, mental health and homelessness.
12: From a young age, I know that I'm gay, but I went down every other avenue to sort of build up these walls to escape who I am.
11: Australia's push to eliminate cervical cancer by 2035 is under threat, with figures showing a sharp drop in teenage HPV vaccination rates. Doctors fear the decline could undo years of progress. Authorities in the Philippines are still assessing the damage from a powerful earthquake. The magnitude 7.8 quake struck yesterday in the country's south. At least 35 deaths have been reported, while more than 100 people have been treated for injuries. Police are on high alert in the Armstrong Creek area after several incidents in recent weeks. Police were called last week after a home on Romley Avenue had its door smashed in as a duo attempted to enter the property. Anyone with information is urged to call Crime Stoppers. And Netflix has dropped an early first look at its upcoming Scooby-Doo live-action series. It's been called a reimagining, but fans have been scathing. This time around, Scooby is a chocolate Labrador rather than a Great Dane.
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2: For lush, beautiful instant lawn, call Coolabah Turf.
11: Craig McRae says Collingwood failed to take its chances late in the game against Melbourne on the King's birthday Monday. The Demons with their first win in the clash since 2023, with Cozzy Pickett claiming the Neil Danaher trophy as best on ground. McRae says his side just didn't execute late.
13: Most of the numbers suggest it was, you know, line ball for most of the game. I think when you don't win, you look for those little moments. Clearly we didn't take our chances late when we have potentially a chance to hit the lead with a couple of minutes to go.
11: Playing a key role in Geelong's defence, not even 40 games into his career, and young gun Connor O'Sullivan says it can still feel surreal playing against some of the game's biggest names.
14: I'm still obviously trying to do the best I can to cement my spot in the team and continue to play great footy, but sometimes it is nice to just look at who you stand next to and think it's pretty cool to be alongside some of these names.
11: Taylor Walker has failed to have his one-match ban overturned, the tribunal upholding his rough conduct charge, meaning he'll miss the Crows clash with the Western Bulldogs on Thursday night.
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15: Good morning, Liam Robertson from Surfing Victoria here with your morning surf report. Well, that swell has continued to drop, but we've still got great waves across the coastline this morning. Wave more in that head-high range on the more exposed locations and the open beaches. Winds from that northeast direction, so your open beaches are the best option. The swell will continue to drop into the afternoon, but great waves across those open beaches today. As always, if you are going for a surf, surf with a mate and play it safe by the water.
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11: Mostly sunny and a top of 19 today, a shower or two and 18 tomorrow. Right now at Port Arlington, it's 9 degrees.
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0: 6 minutes past seven. It is Tuesday. It is not Monday. So don't, That's Don't get confused.
1: No, well, I would be confused. Mm-hmm. So I haven't been here for like 10 days. Mm. Just saying to someone in the hallway, it's weird having shoes and a brassiere on. Mm. Too much information. And sitting up.
0: Hey, you're looking sharp.
1: Yes.
0: I love that top.
1: Oh, thanks.
0: And the necklace.
1: Oh, you
0: look
1: too kind. You know what? I watched a lot of telly and I watched whole series of things in like a day in bed.
0: Go give it to me, sis.
1: So I watched Summer Heights High.
0: Hilarious.
1: I watched, there's a thing on Netflix called Four Seasons with these three couples that go away all the time. I watched season two of that. Yeah. I watched 2 Years Later, which is an Australian, new Australian series about these two people that met on the bus before COVID and then after COVID.
0: Mm.
1: And well, do they get together? I watched several movies, including Puss in Boots, Shrek.
0: Jeez, it sounds like you've had six. Are you on long service leave, are you?
1: I'm bloody just about what. It's so good to be back. No, now, we want to talk about you. You're going to a wedding. Something's perplexing you.
0: Yeah, there's. I'm just looking at the dress code now. It is confusing. There's a lot of expectation.
1: Yeah.
0: We need to unpack it.
1: All right. Okay. I'm here to unpack.
0: Good.
1: Ready? Here's my gun.
0: Like an alien.
1: I've got no filter.
0: In that sense.

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1: Just remember, later we're going to make a phone call for Quick Dial. If you've registered Harvey Norman, we could be calling you. Six rings, you've got a pair of Meta Ray-Bans.
0: Yeah.
1: Ooh la la.
0: Smart glasses. Just quickly, soft sale. Yeah, Marilyn Manson did a cover of that.
1: Yes, I do know that. Oof. All right, now moving right along, you're going to a wedding. Tell us about it.
0: Okay, so we're going away tomorrow.
1: Yes.
0: Right, tomorrow night, we're flying over to Bali. But then on the way home, we've got one of the good mates, Mitchie Boy's wedding in Darwin, which we're really looking forward to. There's a lot of good people going. It'll be good to catch up with everyone.
1: Question from up the back, weddings monthly. Is this the first wedding with the new bride?
0: Yes, it is.
1: Ooh, first wedding. I love it.
0: And there's a lot of talk about it too.
1: Is it you're bringing chats. A girl? Yeah. Oh, right.
0: I'm always the one that's just the idiot on the P155.
1: No, I'm going to text Belle because I've got her number and I'm going to tell her to dance like Elaine Bennett's on the dance floor but with a straight face.
0: You know I'm into that.
1: I know. Damn it.
0: I love that.
1: Yeah.
0: Now, so there's three. So the wedding's on the Friday. So on the Thursday night, we've got the welcome party.
1: Right.
0: We've got the wedding on the Friday. Mm-hmm. And then on the Saturday, there's the recovery.
1: Sounds pretty normal so far.
0: Okay. But there's a dress code for each of the events.
1: Oh, is it themed? Like what's going on?
0: Okay, so the welcome party, dress in white.
1: Oh, that's no good.
0: Kicking things off with things white. Think casual and beachy.
1: Oh, well, that's not too bad. But, I mean, yeah, okay. Well, that's something you might do once for the wedding, I would have thought. But anyway,
0: okay, well, fast forward to the pool party because I wanted to touch on the wedding in more detail. But the recovery pool party, time to get tropical, relax, casual, and don't forget your swimwear. That's okay.
1: Yeah, that's okay. So those two things are all right.
0: Okay. So the wedding.
1: Oh.
0: Lounge suit.
1: Lounge suit.
0: Right, you ready for this?
1: Yeah.
0: For men, a dapper and sophisticated suit, but make it relaxed. Doesn't that sort of contradict itself, Mill?
1: Listen, have you written back and said that you've just got the one court suit and there's nothing relaxed about it?
0: There's nothing relaxed about
1: it. It's quite stressed, that suit. I think that means, like, don't worry about a tie. Is that what that means?
0: Well, but that's not sophisticated.
1: Oh,
0: you contradict the heck out of yourself.
1: Did you end up buying, remember that time we were talking about you getting in a Kuba and you got a straw one?
0: Yeah.
1: Did you got it. Well, maybe take it and maybe that's your sophistication.
0: No, because it screams Bunnings. It's giving Bunnings, that hat.
1: Is it?
0: Yeah. Like a good Bunnings one.
1: I love the Bunnings hat. So what are you going to do?
0: Well, so I've got my navy suit dry clean I've got to pick up today.
1: Right. Okay.
0: Another question with that, though.
1: Yeah.
0: Instead of dragging that to Bali, should I post that to Darwin?
1: Yeah.
0: Yeah. So I don't have to drag it round?
1: Oh, well, how much is that going to cost you?
0: Yeah, probably not. I'll drag it.
1: We'll just put it in a suit bag and, you know.
0: Yeah.
1: Hey, don't scrunch it up in the bottom of your suitcase.
0: That'll happen, you know.
1: If you've had
0: it. You know me.
1: So, but hang on a minute. So what are you going to wear? You've got the blue suit for the wedding and it's got to be a suit but casual but sophisticated.
0: Yeah.
1: So maybe you just wear a really nice T-shirt under the suit. Is that what it means?
0: I don't know.
1: All right, we need some help here. Are you a wedding planner? Have you had a wedding? Have you put that on your invitation? The other two things we get, the bathers and the tropical shirt. Yes, you buy the pool, you're hungover, you have a, you know, sandwich and you pop in the pool, whatever. The white stuff, yeah, you got a pair of linen pants, you're a fashion icon.
0: I'm going to wear black loafers with the navy suit too instead of RMs because I think that might help.
1: Yeah.
0: Loafers?
1: Yeah.
0: Instead of a...
1: What about, you know what you should wear? You should wear the shoes that I love, which are the waffle Crocs.
0: Oh, yeah.
1: The Crocs that look like waffles.
0: And
1: no, don't do that.
0: No, that screams territory.
1: It does.
0: 5229939.
1: What's it mean?
0: What's this mean? You ready?
1: Yeah.
0: A dapper and sophisticated suit, but make it relaxed. It's the biggest contradiction of all time and I am concerned. 5229939.
1: We've got a family pass to Winter Glow Adventure Park up for grabs. That might help. Give us tingle. What do you think?
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4: Plenty of traffic on Boundary Road at the Ormond Road intersection in Newcombe. Ryrie Street continues to slow in patches in both directions. Latrobe Terrace is looking pretty good. It's a little bit slow southbound past Geelong train station. Speaking of trains, coaches do replace evening trains on the Geelong line until Wednesday night. You might want to allow 40 minutes extra travel time. 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That's the latest Bay 93.9 traffic for Geelong and the Surf Coast.
3: Mostly sunny and 19 today. Hi there, I'm Nicole in the newsroom. A seventh person has been arrested after a man's body was found in Tarnit last month. Six people charged last week in relation to the alleged kidnapping. Five have been charged with murder. Former Nationals leader Barnaby Joyce says December's Bondi terror attack was the so-called political bomb that sparked One Nation's rapid rise. And Israel and Iran have paused missile strikes on each other after a weekend of escalating tension. And in sport, the Knicks fight for a first title since 1973 heads home tonight to Madison Square Gardens, where they take on the San Antonio Spurs. Mostly sunny, a top of 19 today, a shower or two and 18 tomorrow.
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0: It is 18 minutes past 7. You all right?
1: I was just yelling because I saw Choosing Texas coming up and I love that song.
0: Oh, well, you know, we better get into this.
1: Hey, something happened when I got to work this morning after 10 days of being away.
0: Oh, yeah.
1: Something happened in the car park.
0: All right.
1: I'm hoping I can erase the cameras before Dean gets here.
0: No, Mel.
1: Yeah.
0: I'll have a look.

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1: Goo Goo.
0: Iris.
1: Your little baby. Now, we're back together, 10 days, I was away for a whole week, which is really weird to be sick for that long. And no, it wasn't from the foghorn, thank you to my neighbour Catherine that asked me that. Morning, Catherine. I had a chest infection and then I coughed so much I got viral laryngitis. Mm. So my vocal cords all swelled up and I couldn't talk or swallow or anything. It was quite awful. Mm. So, thank you. I'm still a bit raspy, like I love cigars, which I love.
0: Yeah.
1: But I got to work this morning and I drove into the car park here. And I'd forgotten, I just sort of drove in and I was coming down the ramp and I was thinking, oh, yes, I'm back, you know, and I've got everything and blah, blah, blah. But I forgot I had a park downstairs in the car park.
0: Oh, no.
1: And I got stuck between two poles just going backwards and forwards and backwards and forwards.
0: You did the Austin Powers, a 45-point turn. Austin.
1: It was like Fred Flintstone. I just was forward, back, forward, back, forward, back. I got stuck down there and it took ages for me to get it into the position where I could move it. And I was just, after a couple of minutes, I was just weak from laughter. I thought, come on, man.
0: So you want that vision deleted?
1: No, I don't. No, I don't care. It's probably not as bad as I think it is. But it just, you know, when you've been away for a while, if you've been sick and you're coming back to work today, because it's the after the long weekend, Tuesday, not Monday.
0: Yeah.
1: Welcome back. And it's funny having shoes and proper clothes on and
0: Braziers. Man braziers.
1: Having to shower and talk to people. Huh. But, yeah, no, good shout out for me in the car park this morning. Eventually got into the place I needed to go to.
0: Congratulations.
1: Yeah, thanks.
0: Didn't scratch a car. We don't need to ring Ferg.
1: No, that happened. Remember the last time I backed into one of those poles really fast? I haven't seen the vision yet. You've seen it. Was it funny?
0: I've seen the vision. That's
1: was
0: hilarious.
1: It hilarious?
0: Yeah, it's funny.
1: Oh, I have a bit of trouble in that car park, don't we?
0: That's one of the worst car parks in Australia.
1: It is. It's terrible. It's got these big cement poles everywhere. Now, this song is amazing. I love this song. Already loving it.
0: Turn it up. Are you going to
1: cry?
0: Tear up, yeah.
1: No, not today.
0: No? You're back.
1: I'm back, baby.
0: There you are. Mill and Nick in the Morning, Bay 93.9.
1: Thumbs, jeans, loops, we're line dancing.
0: All right.
1: Go.
0: Let's go. Just one.

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0: Choosing Texas, I love it.
1: Have you listened to some of her back catalogue, Mel?
0: No, I haven't, I should.
1: She's quite the artist.
0: Is she? Yeah. All country or?
1: All country, all the hits.
0: All the big ones.
1: All the big ones.
0: All the cowboy boots. Right. We're going to do trending after the news. Kim Kardashian, she snubbed someone at the F1 Grand Prix, Formula One. Come on.
1: Mm.
0: Your boyfriend's Lewis Hamilton. You can't go and snub people, Kimmy.
1: Come on. Get it out of your you-know-what out of you-know-where. Nicole Gunn coming up next with your local news.
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4: In the CBD, Ryrick Street is very busy in both directions. Latrobe Terrace, Settlement Road and Melbourne Road are all in pretty good shape. The intersection of Aberdeen Street and Shannon Avenue in Newtown is quite congested in all directions. The run into Melbourne is not too bad, 1 hour and 8 minutes from Ryrick Street to Port Melbourne. It will take you 24 minutes from Forsyth Road to the Burnley Tunnel. 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
0: Mostly sunny and 19 today. Good morning, I'm Nicole in the Bay Newsroom. A seventh person has been arrested after a man's body was found in Tarnit last month. Six people were charged last week in relation to the alleged kidnapping in South Morang, with five people later charged with murder. A 17-year-old taken into custody yesterday in the Wyndham area. A man is in custody over Sunday night stabbing death of a man outside of a pub in Melbourne's Inner West. The victim was a 25-year-old. A 37-year-old man known to him was arrested at Yarraville train station last night. Former Nationals leader Barnaby Joyce says December's Bondi terror attack was the so-called political bomb that sparked One Nation's rapid rise. He's told News Corp he believes his own defection has made it socially acceptable to be a One Nation supporter. Health authorities are urging older Aussies to get vaccinated for RSV, with 52,000 cases of the virus already diagnosed this year.
16: There is a free RSV vaccine for Australians who are 75 plus and for Aboriginal and Torres Strait Islander people aged 60 plus.
0: That's Catherine Hughes from the Immunisations Foundation. The manufacturing industry has led employment growth in Geelong, with our city again recording the fastest job market growth in Australia. Since 2020, local jobs have grown more than 4% each year, now sitting at a record of more than 147,000 positions. Israel and Iran have paused missile strikes on each other after a weekend of escalating tension. Israel carried out airstrikes in western and central Iran after Tehran began firing missiles at Israel. The pause in hostilities follows calls from Donald Trump for both sides to stop shooting.
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0: The story of taking chances on the King's birthday Monday as Melbourne claimed its first win in the game since 2023. Cozzy Pickett, the winner of the Neil Danaher Trophy, as best on ground in the Demons' 8-point victory. Harvey Langford telling Fox Footy it was as simple as taking their chances.
17: Just to keep playing our way. Obviously, it was a close game. Last week against GWS, we probably didn't do that. And a bit on execution as well. I think it was whoever can execute the ball better in the second half and the last quarter. I think we did that, so...
0: Cats defender Connor O'Sullivan is keen for this Friday's whiteout clash with the Suns, calling last year's first edition super special.
18: The atmosphere was probably the best I've ever seen at GMHBA, and we've got these rally towels this year, which is really cool, so the fans will hopefully get behind that and we can see everyone waving their towels, which will be nice. Running out last year was incredible, getting to see all the fans getting around it, so fingers crossed we can do it again this year.
0: The New York Knicks fight for a first title since 1973 heads home tonight to Madison Square Garden. The Knicks head home to the world's most famous arena up 2-0 on San Antonio.
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0: Mostly sunny and a top of 19 today, a shower or two and 18 tomorrow. Right now in South Geelong, it's 10 degrees.
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1: 23 minutes to 8 on this Tuesday morning. It is not Monday, it is Tuesday. Don't get confused.
0: Yeah, we're back together, away for a week. It's lovely to be back.
1: How are you feeling, Claire?
0: Yeah, no, I'm feeling pretty good, actually. I'm feeling good. I'll tell you how sad my life is, though, because I was out of action all week in bed last week, and I went out once, and I had to meet you in Barwon Heads for a lunch on Friday, which was great at the Heads, for their new winter menu, and I've been inside and so deprived of, and I was driving, and I was thinking, oh, I don't know if I should be driving myself, but there's a new big roundabout on the way to Barwon Heads just before the seafood and flying place.
1: Yeah, I know the one.
0: I was genuinely excited about that new roundabout.
1: Oh, well, congratulations. No, that's great.
0: You replied like I'd given you a bad knitted jumper for your birthday.
1: Don't lie to me.
0: No, I was, and I went around it and the asphalt's really smooth and it's really easy. And I thought, and I was saying out loud, there's a new roundabout.
1: Oh, it's exciting.
0: No, it's pathetic.
1: When you don't leave the house for a while.
0: Yeah.
1: And you notice, like, we've got construction going on next door here.
0: Yeah, it's nearly finished.
1: And have you noticed they've pulled the big fence down?
0: Yes, you can see inside.
1: You can see inside, but it's like...
0: I know.
1: Mel, it's a whole new world.
0: It is a whole new world.
1: We live in now.
0: We're on a magic carpet ride, you and I.
1: There's ChatGPT. There's AI that's taking over the world. And next door's nearly finished.
0: I know.
1: Unbelievable.
0: Well, welcome, big new roundabout on Barwon Heads Road. I love you. Now, Kim Kardashian.
1: I love you.
0: She's been to the Grand Prix.
1: Let you marry it.
0: I will marry it. I tried to. I drove up on it for a while. I hadn't driven for a week. I was actually thinking to myself, you know what, Ferg should have driven you to this lunch, but he was working. Anyway, Lewis Hamilton's been at Monaco at the Grand Prix. So has his girlfriend. She's ruffled some feathers, old Kimmy K.
1: Yeah, Kimmy K. Tell your story walking. We'll talk about Kimmy next.

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3: Well, blow me down with a feather, Kim Kardashian's trending. Peter Ford mentioned this earlier on the show, if you missed his Showbiz Goss report. One thing he mentioned in that, Nikki, that really disturbed me is that she's worth $2 billion.
4: It's worth a bit.
3: And how could you get that far in life with sort of with no real sort of skill but the reality TV show?
4: Has she stepped into a university before?
3: I don't think
4: probably
3: so.
4: Probably not.
3: Well, I mean, we don't begrudge anyone, you know, winning and doing well. But
4: well,
3: it's
4: she
3: just
4: inherited quite a bit.
3: Well, because who was her dad?
4: Robert.
3: Yeah, Robert Kardashian. What did he do?
4: He represented.
3: Drove a school bus, did he?
4: No. He was a lawyer and he represented OJ. He's the glove guy.
3: The glove guy.
4: Yeah.
3: So, and what's he's gone and left them a fortune.
4: Well, he passed away and then left them a fair whack of cash, but then from there they just shot to,
3: I used to watch the Kardashians when it first came out.
4: Did
3: I used to
4: enjoy
3: love it? I was obsessed. They had this beautiful kitchen and they'd never cook anything. They'd always order salads. They had this big glass jar with all these cookies stacked in it and I was just obsessed with it.
4: I was more an Aussie. Yeah, the Osborne family.
3: Oh, yeah.
4: Jared!
3: That was really the first one that started reality, didn't it? That was so good. Anyway, let's circle back to Monaco, the Grand Prix on the weekend. Kim Kardashian's going out with Lewis Hamilton. There's been rumours about these two, and she announced it on Instagram not so long ago, riding bikes along the Hudson River in New York, carrying on like a pork chop. Mm. So they're a couple. And she was joined by her sister Chloe as they watched. That's just us taking one of the nuts off the car wheel in the pit. Anyway, look, she's gone to the Grand Prix. She snubbed one of the greatest of all time that does all of the interviews. Take a listen to this.
5: Kim, Martin Brundle, Sky F1. How are you today?
3: Nothing.
5: Yes. No, you don't need to push me, mate. Normally people will have a quick chat with us. Are you enjoying F1?
3: Still completely ignoring it.
5: Okay, Kim and Chloe, so we're not talking today. I led to believe they might do. Let's see who else.
3: So he just roams through the pits talking to people, and people are very generous because he's very well known.
4: Yeah.
3: But when he said, you don't need to push for me, mate, there was a guy standing with them and he was going, hey, look, this guy. And she just went, what? And then just, but come on, seriously.
4: Just give 15 seconds of your time, you stupid billionaire.
3: Yeah, it's good to be here. I hope Lewis wins.
4: Be a supportive partner.
3: Yeah, this is all new to me. Like, don't do that.
4: Nah.
3: This is what makes people not like the Kardashians.
4: Mm.
3: You know what I mean? And then she's up on the balcony and everyone's just watching. She's got these big Ferrari headphones on, drawing attention to herself.
4: Me.
3: I know. Mm. But she's so, I always look and they're so put together with all the makeup and the hair and the sunglasses and the gear. $2 billion she's worth. I mean, what do you even do? How could your head fathom having that much money?
4: That's wild, isn't it? And then you sort of realise that because she got the butt lift and she gets all the work.
3: Did she get a butt lift?
4: She got a Khyber Pass lift, yeah.
3: Oh my gosh.
4: It's quite wild, isn't it?
3: See, when I think about getting a bit of extra money, I just think of it, what sort of cheese can I buy?
4: Exactly. That big 1 meter in diameter wheel you've always wanted.
3: I got a wheel of cheese. Really did me in. Thanks to Beth King for that. It was beautiful. Anyway, that is trending for today.
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6: Settlement Road is slowing inbound over the Barwon River. Port Arlington Road is also slowing inbound before Boundary Road in Newcombe. Boundary Road is quite heavy in both directions over Ormond Road. In Corio, the St. George's Road and Prince's Highway intersection is heavily congested in all directions. The run into Melbourne is okay, an hour and 12 minutes from Ryrie Street to Port Melbourne. 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That's the latest Bay 93.9 traffic for Geelong and the Surf Coast.
7: Mostly sunny and 19 today. Hi there, I'm Nicole in the newsroom. A teenager has had to be rescued following a bike crash at Newtown yesterday afternoon. A Queensland couple has donated $40 million to Fight MND in memory of Neil Danaher and his battle with the beast. And Geelong has held on to its position as the fastest growing jobs market in the country. And in sport, Geelong young gun Connor O'Sullivan is winning more praise, playing a crucial part in his side's defence almost 40 games into his career. Mostly sunny, a top of 19 today, a shower or two and 18 tomorrow.
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10: 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This week's must-have deal is the Bosch Series 2 dishwasher at only $597. 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
6: 9 minutes to eight, mostly sunny and 19. I was just out before, Mel, and I think it's beautiful outside.
7: Yeah, the weather's been, it's really come good for us. It was very wintry there for a few days, but a bit of sunshine on the way. It's Tuesday, not Monday. We're back together after a week apart with all sorts of fun in here. Hope you can stay with us.
6: Yes. Yeah, me too. Mel and Nick in the morning.
7: Right.
6: Bay 93.9. Here's Lenny.
7: Air
6: I haven't heard this
7: time.
6: Song for ages.
7: It's good, isn't it?
6: It's a banger.
7: Remember when he went to Mildura that time?
6: Yeah.
7: Didn't buy us anything from the Big Orange, the scab.
6: Well, next year, Huey Lewis and the News are touring. They're going to Horsham.

0: The unofficial mayor of Mildura, it's Lenny Kravitz on Bay 93.9. Millenick in the morning. We do it all thanks to ENS and the financial year sale on now.
1: All right, we were talking about Kim Kardashian at the F1 in Monaco, whatever you call it.
0: Monaco.
1: Oh, what about some of the super yachts? The aerial shots, they're so rich there. It's just mind-boggling. Well, Gary's talking about millionaires. Good morning, Gaz.
2: Good morning, Mel. How are you?
1: I'm good. Thank you very much. Now, what did you want to tell us? You'd seen something that surprised you.
2: Well, I saw something on the news, I think it was last week, that Australia's had an increase in their number of billionaires. We've gone up an extra 17, I think the figure said, which took us up to the 176 or 178 billionaires in this country.
1: Wow.
2: Which I find phenomenal. I didn't think we had that many, but apparently that was the item I read in the news, so... Don't know whether it's true, but it sounds an awful lot.
0: Yeah, Gaz, you're right. It's 178 billionaires. I'm just having a look, and I've got a bit of a proposal for Belle here, the new girlfriend. Gina Reinhart's on that. I reckon I take one for the team, Gaz, and just say to Belle, hey, let's put our relationship on ice for a little bit. I'll hook up with Gina and then divorce her and get half.
1: I reckon. How much is she worth?
0: Oh, too much. It's
1: too
0: ridiculous.
1: Much. Well, see, I thought we only had Gina and a couple of others. I didn't think we had 178 billionaires. Holy cannoli.
2: The last figures I heard, Gina Reinhart had about 45 billion, but that's probably five or six years ago, so I don't know what her current wealth's worth. But
1: I don't know that I could go to...
2: She's doing okay.
1: Yes, that's it. She's not scratching around in the console for a coffee, let's just say that.
0: Well, Gaz, I reckon, you, me and Mill and Belle will benefit from that 40-odd bill. We'll get 20 bill and we'll go thirds.
1: You're Luke limping us all in. I love it. Mm. I do love it. Hey, thanks for remembering that and telling us. Where are you? What's the weather like?
2: Well, I'm sitting out in around Geelong. I'm about to go on the school crossing, mate, so I'm going to have to say goodbye.
1: All righty.
2: It's looking good here this morning, so there's no rain, which I'm happy about.
1: Excellent.
2: Last week was a bit wet.
0: Hey, Gaz, thanks for calling in, mate. We'll pop you in the draw for the quarter of the week and you could win a $200 to spend at the Heads Restaurant and Bar. Their new winter menu.
2: That'd be lovely, mate.
0: Yeah, their new winter menu is out now. We'll chuck you in there, Gaz.
2: Okay, mate. Thanks, Nick. Take care of yourselves, guys.
1: See you.
0: You too, mate. Have a good day on the lollipop. Now, Nicole Gunn, not too far away with your news.
1: Yes.
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5: The Surf Coast Highway is slowing Geelong bound through Grovedale. Roadworks in Newcombe on Port Arlington Road is causing delays inbound. You can try the Bellarine Highway instead. Settlement Road is only getting heavier inbound over the mighty Barwon River. And due to maintenance works, coaches do replace evening trains on the Geelong line until Wednesday night. Pancreatic cancer numbers are outrageous and they need to change. 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That's the latest Bay 93.9 traffic for Geelong. Geelong and the Surf Coast.
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10: Mostly sunny and 19 today. Good morning, I'm Nicole in the Bay Newsroom. A teenager has been rescued following a bike crash at Newtown. Paramedics were called after a teenager crashed his bike into a tree at Queen's Park, causing him to become trapped on an embankment. The boy taken to hospital in a stable condition. A Queensland couple has donated $40 million to fight MND in memory of Neil Danaher and his battle with the beast. Construction magnates Quentin and Carly Burt says they believe in his legacy of bringing people together when the world is so divided. The Allan government appears headed for a wipeout at the November state election, with its primary vote collapsing to just 23%. A freshwater poll has found 62% of voters believe Jacinda Allen should be replaced as Premier. That includes 39% of Labor voters. A state funeral will be held for melanoma expert and former Australian of the Year, Professor Richard Scolyer. The 59-year-old died at the weekend after waging a battle with brain cancer. The Philippines is reeling from a massive earthquake that's claimed the lives of at least 35 people. More than 100 have been left injured after the magnitude 7.8 quake struck the southern Philippines yesterday. The damage from the quake is still being assessed. Geelong has held on to its position as the fastest growing job market in the country. The local council celebrating the latest data, showing more than 4% annual growth since 2020. Our city hitting a record high for local jobs at just over 147,000.
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10: No rest for the wicked for the Magpies after their loss on the King's birthday. The Pies fell to the Demons for the first time since 2023 by 8 points. Demon Cozzy Pickett claiming the Neil Danaher trophy. The Pies already starting to look ahead to next season, with coach Craig McRae telling Fox Footy that Lion Lockie Neil is well and truly on their radar.
11: Well, you'd like to think anyone free agent that hasn't signed, we've got some sights on. And some you feel like a little bit more deeper in the market than others, but again, there's a lot of out of your control. But we'll, days like today, if you're watching at home, you're a free agent, like ANZ Day in these days, I'm sure there's an attraction to that.
10: Geelong young gun Connor O'Sullivan is receiving more and more praise, playing a crucial role in the side's defence almost 40 games into his career. Sully says he likes challenging himself against the game's best.
12: For me, it's just continuing to build. Obviously, we, as any club does, want to be focusing at winning games and putting together strong form. So, yeah, for me, it's just about putting my best foot forward every time I go out there.
10: The NBA Finals return to the world's most famous arena for the first time since 1999 as the Madison Square Gardens host Game 3. The Knicks go in, leading San Antonio 2-0. The Knicks now 2 wins away from their first title since 1973.
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10: Mostly sunny and a top of 19 today, a shower or two and 18 tomorrow. Right now at Curlewis, it's 10 degrees.
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14: I'll tell you what, it's good to have a finally a bit of weather, 19, and it's really looking good, isn't it?
15: It is. It's really lovely and sunny. Yesterday was beautiful as well. Welcome to Tuesday. It's not Monday. It's so lovely to be back after having a week away. We're getting back together and just getting into our morning, which is fantastic. And I've only got you for tomorrow and then you're on holidays.
14: Yeah, I know.
15: Oh, it's just weird.
14: Are you excited?
15: For that you're going on holidays? Yeah. Absolutely not.
14: Oh, come on, man.
15: No, I'm excited for you. But I'm like seeing you for 2 days and then I'm not seeing you again, which is weird.
14: I've been speaking to Rio, my driver over there.
15: Yeah.
14: Do you know, we text each other throughout the year.
15: Yeah, a lot of people do that with their drivers in Bali.
14: Okay, I can't wait to see you Wednesday night, bros. You'll have a bintang beer ready for me when I arrive.
15: Oh, that's so cool.
14: I love it.
15: That is so cool. Nothing quite as exciting in my life. The most exciting thing that happened was I got into the car this morning and I was driving in and I thought, oh, I need a drink of water. My throat's a bit sore.
14: Yeah.
15: You know, it's early. And I felt in the console and there's a cup of coffee that I reckon it's been in the car for 2 weeks.
14: And how did it taste?
15: No, didn't drink it. But you know when you just got a takeaway coffee that you leave in the console for ages and you just becomes like a standoff with the coffee cup?
14: Mm.
15: That's what's
14: happened.
15: How long
14: is it going to stand? Oh, and when's Ferg going to come and get it?
15: Yeah, well, see, he's got a different car, so he doesn't get in mine. He's as nice and tidy. He gets in mine and goes, what's going on in here?
14: Yeah,
15: is there a raccoon in the back under all of that or what's happening?
14: Mine's like a bomb at the moment, my car.
15: Yeah.
14: That's bloody terrible. And to the point where mum wants to clean it out.
15: Oh, don't. That's terrible.
14: But she secretly wants to have the car so she can drive around town. She doesn't have a license anymore. So.
15: It's all too good.
14: So watch your
15: space. It is Tuesday morning. Welcome to it. Before 9, we're going to do quick dial. We're calling somebody. 6 rings, you got a pair of Ray-Bans, Meta Ray-Bans.
14: Love.
15: They're queer.
14: Now, let me go and get those the raccoon out of your car.

0: the big Don Henley, Bay 93.9. Melanick in the morning. We are doing it all thanks to E&S and the financial year sale. That is on right now.
1: Well, it's good to be back.
0: It is. You are back in a big way.
1: I am.
0: Can I tell you last week?
1: Yeah.
0: I said a few times on air and I think people got a bit...
1: sick of it.
0: Well, worried.
1: Yeah.
0: That I was going to go down a certain path. I was like, maybe this is time. If Mill's not here for the week, maybe it's time for me to become a shock jock and do talk back. No music. Shock jock. Anyway, but you know when you sort of think of weird things when you're by yourself?
1: Yeah.
0: Many weird thoughts. That was one of them, but it's good to have you back after a week off.
1: Yeah, and we were just saying during that song too, when you work with an on-air partner and they're away, it's so good when they're back because you've got someone to talk to and bounce things off. Look, I was very crook. You know I was crook. I got a chest infection and then I coughed so much I got what's called apparently viral laryngitis.
0: Oh, the viral one.
1: Yeah, the viral one. Where I went viral, finally.
0: On TikTok.
1: In my throat.
0: I finally went viral.
1: Yeah. So the cord swelled up and then I couldn't talk or eat anything. It was a couple of days of just broth. It was awful.
0: It was
1: hard to breathe. Anyway, I'm here and I'm getting better. That doesn't matter. But what I did a lot was watching my iPad in bed, and I watched so many things. So many things. Yes.
0: Now, let's do, I don't know, I can sort of smell maybe a bit of the best things watched.
1: Well, what about this? And now it's time with Mill for what haven't you been watching? Instead of what you're watching. And the answer is nothing. I watched everything. So can I run you through my list?
0: There you go.
1: Here's a couple of things. Now, Sears is back next Monday at 8:40. She does What You Watch and she's a ripper. She'll have all sorts of things. But the new season of Four Seasons is out. This is about four friends that go away on holidays all the time. Mm. Steve Carell's in it.
0: Oh, yeah.
1: And a heap of Tina Fey. It's really good.
0: Adam Sandler? No, that's
1: no, he's not in this one. But they all go away and they have weekends away and then one of the people dies and then the next season is how they're all getting through it.
0: Oh.
1: It's really, really good. But I watched that in like a day or two. It's just back to back. I just wasn't doing anything. I was just rubbing Vicks on and taking tablets and going back to sleep.
0: That lets you think sort of like footy and stats and times, you know, there's time spent on the bench.
1: Yeah.
0: Time spent on couch. What were you averaging per day?
1: Oh, all day.
0: Yeah,
1: if I wasn't on the couch, I was in bed.
0: It's a good average.
1: No, but I was just couldn't. Or in the leather recliner with the rug near the window looking outside like the kid that wasn't allowed to play with anyone.
0: It's horrible. Thing.
1: So I watched that. Yeah. I watched 2 Years Later, which is on Netflix.
0: Mm-hmm.
1: That's about this couple that's meet on the bus every day going to work and they fancy one another.
0: Mm.
1: 2 years later when COVID's over, they get, oh, you're back. Oh, my God. And blah, blah, blah. What happens with them? It's really good.
0: Good concept.
1: Aussie movie called Southerly. Mm-hmm. That was all. So about COVID, which started to make me wonder, why are we seeing so many COVID things?
0: Well, it's probably people who were writing movies back when COVID was happening and they've finally been funded and now they're being shot and produced and bang, now they're out.
1: Thank you, Spielberg.
0: No worries.
1: All right,
0: Jeremy Cameron. No, James Cameron.
1: Not only is he kicking 10 goals, he's a huge part of the theatrics society. Here's Jeremy Cameron to talk movies. Thanks, guys.
0: Sorry.
1: I'm here in my footy gear. I've just come from training. But I tell you what I did do a lot, and I do this when I'm a bit crook. Mm. I love kids' movies.
0: Oh, yes.
1: I don't know. There's something about the animation and you can fall asleep. And if you watch a series, there were so many times I had to go back two or three episodes because I fell asleep, and I hate that.
0: Well, there's a new Toy Story coming out very soon.
1: You took the words right out of my beautifully clean mouth.
0: And
1: June 18.
0: And Taylor Swift features on it, and Australian DJ Fisher is one of the voices. No, that's huge.
1: Yeah,
0: cool.
1: Toy Story 5 is June 18.
0: Well, pencil that in.
1: I watched all of the Shreks.
0: Yep.
1: Even the stupid little ones, the little, 10-minute ones that are nothing. Puss in Boots, all the Toy Stories.
0: So you start at number one?
1: Yeah.
0: The great.
1: They're just great. The animation's great. So let's talk about what do you watch when you're crook?
0: Yeah.
1: Like, what are you watching? Let us know.
0: 52299939. There is one of my friends picked up on, Luke Saunders. Good morning to you, Larry.
1: Mm.
0: He picked up on that there's on the 7, like the 7 Plus app or whatever, that there's dedicated channels to particular shows. Country Practice.
1: Yeah.
0: Water Rats.
1: You can watch
0: Water Rats. And I went around to Luke's once and he goes, oh, this is the time where the crook drives the jet ski into the pit. He watches it flat out. He lives on it. What are you watching when you crook?
1: We will put you into the draw for caller of the week. That's $200 to spend at the Heads. Mm. Love it.
0: 52299939.
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4: Darwin Heads Road is very heavy inbound before Breakwater Road in Belmont. Traffic is slowing inbound over the James Harrison Bridge. In town, Aberdeen Street is starting to struggle on approach to both Packington Street and Latrobe Terrace. The run into Melbourne's pretty good, an hour and 8 minutes from Ryrie Street to Port Melbourne. 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That's the latest Bay 93.9 traffic for Geelong and the Surf Coast.
5: Mostly sunny and 19 today. Hi there, I'm Nicole in the newsroom. A seventh person has been taken into custody following the death of a man in Tarneit last month. A 17-year-old boy arrested yesterday. Former NRL player Kane Evans has come out as gay after revealing a years-long battle with addiction and mental health issues. And Idris Elba has killed off any chance of him becoming the next James Bond. He believes audiences don't want a black African male playing 007. And in sport, Melbourne celebrating its first King's Birthday victory since 2023, beating Collingwood by 8 points yesterday. Mostly sunny, a top of 19 today, a shower or two and 18 tomorrow.
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5: It is 21 minutes past 8.
6: I've been
7: I'm back now. Thank you.
5: No. That was payback for having a week off sick. I thought, you know what? I'm not going to turn her mic on.
7: I had it coming to me. We're talking about what do you watch? Like, what have you been watching? And when you crook, what's your go-to? Because I've just had a week's worth of kids' movies. And I'm talking everything in the tank that I could get out of Disney Plus. We've got to celebrate you giving us a tingle. We have got a family pass to Winter Glow at Adventure Park. Could be yours. Just share the conversation. Get involved.
5: 52299939. Like, for instance, if I was sick today or tomorrow,
7: yeah,
5: I'm watching Blue Heelers back to back.
7: Back to back.
5: Oh, just one back the clock.
7: Country Practice would be good too.
5: Yeah, what was the wombat's name?
7: Fatso.
5: It was,
7: yeah.
5: Good memory. Thanks.

0: 93.9, Mill and Nick in the morning, Benson Boone. Hey, just a reminder, everyone that calls the show, everyone that calls the show in the draw, for caller of the week, $200 to spend at the Heads Restaurant and Bar, their new winter menu is out now. Mill and I were there, weren't we, on Friday, and it was delicious.
1: Absolutely. It was my first outing for a week. I drove, I sat up, I had shoes on. The food and Taryn and the gang, beautiful. We really want you to win that. Now, we're talking about what you watch when you cook. I've just spent a week in bed with the iPad and on the couch under a rug just watching everything I could possibly imagine. I forgot to put on that list too.

0: Stanley Tucci in Italy on Disney Plus.
1: On your Stanley.
0: The second season. Oh, my giddy aunt. Let's go to the phones. Joe, good morning. What are you watching when you get crook?
2: Good morning. I have never watched Game of Thrones before, so I binge-watched that. There were 73 episodes, and I watched them in 10 days.
0: Oh, my God!
2: I just had to have 7 weeks off work from the minister's route to there, and I wasn't allowed to wait there or walk on my legs for 6 weeks. When I finished that one, I went over to Outlanders, and I've just finished watching the 7 series of Outlanders.
0: Oh, my God, Joe!
2: And there's 101 episodes of that.
1: Jeez, you should be up for some sort of Australian of the Year or something. That's
0: wild. Holy moly.
2: I was so bored I had to do something.
0: Jody, the Game of Thrones is really heavy too. Like, I could only ever watch like one or two of those at a time. That is some good going there, my girl. So what did you do? You meniscus tore off your root. What happened?
2: No, I tore the meniscus off the bone.
0: You can actually tear it off the bone. All right, hang on there, Joe. We're going to just keep whizzing through these. We'll come back to you. Michelle, good morning. What are you watching?
3: Oh, good morning. I was crook last week too, Millie. I watched an Irish show on SBS called The Dry. It was the third season and been following this family. The main character is a girl who's a recovering alcoholic. It's really entertaining, and it's a comedy drama about her recovery and her family dynamics. It's really good, and I'm off to work today. I'm still a bit crook, but you have to go.
0: Yeah, you can't spend forever at home. That's the thing. That's really good. Thank you, Shelley Bell. Hang on there. We're going to give this prize away in a minute. Who else we got, Nikki?
1: Jody, good morning to you. What are you watching when you crook?
0: Toy phone. There we are. No. Go,
1: Sorry,
0: Joe.
3: Sorry. The Madison with Michelle Pfeiffer. It is absolutely amazing. You need to have a box of tissues next year, but it's just got everything. It's got love, it's got laughter, it's got loss, it's got amazing scenery. It's set in Montana. It's just, the acting is amazing. I've watched it 4 times.
0: Oh, my God. I watched, Ranch 2, the spin-off of Yellowstone.
1: Oh, yeah.
0: I forgot to tell you that. And also Office Romance with J-Lo and the guy, Brett Goldstein, the guy out of Ted Lasso.
1: Goldie.
0: Yeah, it's so good. Hey, thank you so much for that, Joe. All right, we are about to give this away. Now, this is a family pass, isn't it, Nikki?
1: Yeah, family pass to the Winterglow Adventure Parks. Their Winterglow returns 20th of June.
0: We can't go past Joe, who watched all of Game of Thrones, all of Outlander. It's all yours, Joe. Well done.
2: Awesome. Thank you so much.
0: You are very welcome. You'll have to get out of the lounge room and go to that, though. You won't be... Incredible.
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0: All right, birthday time. There's a lot today. Michael Guy is 70. Happy birthday from all of the girls, Michael. Ali Calder from Ocean Grove was 35 yesterday. Happy birthday, Ali. Love Dad and Kerry. Alf from Armstrong Creek. Happy birthday, Alf. That's for yesterday. Double digits. Love Mum, Dad, Cass and all the family. Wanted Alfie to hear that in the way to school. Happy birthday, Alfie. Bev Haywood from Bell Post Hill. Happy birthday, love Joe and Scott. And Jude McNamara from Ocean Grove is having a birthday today. Happy birthday, Jude. Love Nan Nan and Pa.
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0: Excellent. We still have quick dial to do, thanks to Harvey Norman. We're going to call. If you answer in 6 rings and you've registered, we call you, you get the pair of Ray-Bans, the Meta Ray-Bans.
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6: Over in North Geelong, Melbourne Road is a tad stop start in both directions, particularly past North Geelong train station. Settlement Road continues to ST ruggle its way inbound over the Barwon River. In Newcombe, Port Arlington Road and the Bellarine Highway have traffic building inbound before Wilson's Road, and Ballarat Road is suffering inbound before Anarchy Road in Bell Post Hill. Come home to find your property damaged? Report it online anytime. 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That's That's the latest Bay 93.9 traffic for Geelong and the Surf Coast.
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17: Mostly sunny and 19 today. Good morning, I'm Nicole in the Bay Newsroom. A seventh person has been taken into custody following the death of a man in Tarnit last month. A 17-year-old boy arrested yesterday in connection to the alleged kidnapping. Six others were charged on Wednesday after the man's body was found. Opposition leader Angus Taylor is blaming Labor's budget for driving voters into the arms of One Nation. However, he admits a coalition is paying the price for the falling trust in politics. A 37-year-old man has been arrested over the death of another man in Footscray at the weekend. The victim found with serious injuries behind a licensed premises on Saturday night. He died at the scene. Former NRL player Kane Evans has come out as gay, revealing a years-long battle with addiction and mental health issues. The ex-Rooster, Eel and Warrior says he lived in denial for years.
18: I'm here today to show people that, you know, you don't have to live like that. Even now, I feel a bit more free just by saying it out loud. I've brought it to the light.
17: After trading missile strikes, Israel and Iran say they'll pause them for the time being. However, both sides have warned of retaliation if the ceasefire is breached again. Tehran has also threatened a severe response if Israel continues to hit southern Lebanon. There are growing concerns across Armstrong Creek following recent reports of attempted home invasions. It follows an incident last week where a front door was smashed in as two men tried to gain entry. Several other incidents across the area have been reported to police in recent weeks. And Idris Elba has killed off any chance of him becoming the next James Bond. The 53-year-old says the idea of him being cast was never legit and believes audiences don't want a black African male playing 007. Callum Turner and Aussie Jacob Elordi among the hot favourites to take over as Bond.
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17: Melbourne is celebrating its first King's Birthday victory since 2023. The Demons in an 8-point heartstopper over the Pies, with Cozzy Pickett claiming the Neil Danaher Trophy. D's coach Stephen King says it was a huge moment for his side.
19: Finals like atmosphere, finals like occasion, finals like contest. So for us to find another way, certainly wasn't the prettiest game of footy, but I thought when the game was on the line, we were able to go to another level.
17: The Cats are gearing up for the whiteout match against the Suns on Friday, coming off the back of two narrow losses. Key defender Connor O'Sullivan says they want to focus on consistency.
20: We've obviously got a difficult fixture this year with a lot of good teams that we're coming up against, which is an exciting challenge for us, but that probably comes with just focusing on that week as it comes, because as we've seen in the last couple of weeks, if we're not as consistent, then it's an even enough competition where any team can beat anyone.
17: And Adelaide's Taylor Walker will miss Thursday's clash with the Western Bulldogs after the tribunal upheld his one-match ban for rough conduct. The Crows tried to argue it wasn't high contact, but failed.
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17: Mostly sunny today and a top of 19, a shower or two and 18 tomorrow. Right now at Marshall, it's 12 degrees.
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1: Oh, it is Tuesday and Millicent is back. And can I just give you one of these, please?
0: Yeah, Wayne? I'll take it.
1: Welcome back.
0: And la la la, my voice is back.
1: Give us a foghorn. Beautiful.
0: What a bit of vibrato.
1: What about me old diamond?
0: Mr. G. Mom!
1: Mom!
0: Turn on your fog lights.
1: Oh, you're back.
0: Wouldn't it be funny if that was the thing that made my voice go away? And tomorrow I was like back to being Selma and Patty off The Simpsons.
1: No, it's really
0: good to be back. And before 9 this morning, we're going to do quick dial. Just go into Harvey Norman, any of them, enter. And if we call you and you answer with six rings... Within six rings. Wheels are coming off.
1: No.
0: Today's prize is great.
1: Yeah,
0: what
1: Ray-Ban
0: is it?
1: Meta.
0: Pair of specs.
1: Some smart glasses.
0: Transvision lenses.
1: No, they're not those transition ones.
0: Sorry.
1: You know the sort of person that wears those transition ones.
0: No. But what if, because these have got the little cameras in.
1: They do. We'll give them away soon.

0: Bay 93.9, Mill and Nick in the morning. We do it all thanks to ENS. Their end of financial year sale is on right now.
1: I know you've been missing this segment, but now I'm back. Can we do it?
0: Well, my word.
1: Yeah, baby. What do you know?
0: Crowded House.
1: Thank
0: and
1: you.
0: Mill.
1: Yes, and thank you, and here are the facts. I love facts, I do. Facts, I should say, not facts. I sound like I'm influenza. A fact is a fact. All right, did you know, Nikki, the babies are born with about 300 bones. Mm. Eventually, these bones fuse together to form 206 bones that an adult has.
0: I'm going to be honest, Mill.
1: Yeah,
0: honest. I did know this.
1: Oh, you did not. Did you?
0: No, not really.
1: All right. What's another fact? A fascinating fact.
0: Okay, that's one fact out of the way. Let's do another.
1: All right, let's do another. In order to give their babies some proper fresh air, parents in the 1920s would suspend their tots outside their window. That's what Michael Jackson did. In a wire enclosed baby cage.
0: What is this segment?
1: It's called Mill's Got a Fever and Should Still Be in Bed. No, so this thing was invented in 1922. So the portable cages were used for people living in apartments because they wanted to get their kids the fresh air. So they put the cage outside the window like an air conditioning unit. Can you imagine this? And then put the kid in it and go, right, I'll leave you, shut the window, stay there, Francis. You'll just get a bit of fresh air for a few minutes. I'll come back and you'll be frozen stiff.
0: Francis.
1: Oh, well.
0: Francis.
1: Whatever their names are.
0: Francis.
1: So that was in the 1920s, the baby cage, the wire baby cage. I don't know. I think we should end it with that. This segment isn't stacking up to what it should be.
0: We'll say this, though.
1: Yeah.
0: I'm looking forward to going on holidays.
1: Why? Because that segment stinks.
0: Nah, it was good. That was another instalment of one of the greatest What Do You Knows.
1: Yeah, I know.
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4: The Surf Coast Highway is a little busier than usual. Geelong bound through Grovedale. In Newtown, Aberdeen Street is heavy inbound before Minerva Road and outbound before Packington Street. Barwon Heads Road is having a shocker approaching Settlement Road in Belmont. And in Hamelin Heights, expect plenty of congestion at the Anarchy and Ballarat Road intersection. The Combank Tour is travelling the country, supporting regional Aussies and businesses with financial tools, tech and community connection. 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That's the latest. Bay 93.9. Traffic for Geelong and the Surf Coast.
5: Mostly sunny and 19 today. Hi there, I'm Nicole in the newsroom. A teenager has been hospitalised after a bike accident at Queen's Park yesterday afternoon. The political pressure is building on Labor's leaders, with a new poll pointing to a crushing loss at the November state election. And Australia's push to eliminate cervical cancer by 2035 is under threat, with figures showing a sharp drop in teenage HPV vaccination rates. And in sport, Craig McRae says Collingwood failed to take chances late in its clash with Melbourne on the King's birthday Monday, going down by 8 points. Mostly sunny, a top of 19 today, a shower or two and 18 tomorrow.
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1: Like Tastes of Greater Geelong, it returns this year, starting with this absolutely amazing winter night market on June 19. 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
0: 11 minutes to 9 on this Tuesday morning. It's time to do a quick dial.
1: Yeah.
0: You could be winning a pair of Ray-Ban Meta glasses, which are those real smart, fancy ones, Mel.
1: Yeah, these ones, what do? They connect you to the net or something, don't they? Anyway,
0: you can film and...
1: Yeah. All right, we're going to be giving those away next. Gatesy 1 and Gatesy 2 in here. It's really good. Hey, this is Quick Dial, thanks to Harvey Norman, Corio, Warren Ponds and South Geelong. They're half-yearly clearances on now. We're making a phone call next. You all right, Bill?
0: Yeah.

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1: Bay 93.9's Quick Dial. Halfie Norman, Cario, Warn Ponds and South Geelong. Half yearly clearance on now.
2: Well, how do you do there, little lady?
3: Wow.
4: I've always wanted to talk like that, Mel.
3: We're in the saloon. You're on the piano. The door's open. Everyone stops. Ooh. All right, it is time for Quick Dial. This is where you've been into Harvey Norman and registered. And we are starting our dialing today. Six rings. We're calling Petra. If Petra answers, she gets the Meta Ray-Bans. Mm. Tell us about them.
4: They're unbelievable. So they're the smart glass. You can tell it to do things and this and that. And it's got the camera in there.
3: How cool.
4: You can film. It's just like a traditional POV, Mel.
3: These are valued at $337.
4: Oh, they're grouse.
3: They are grouse-a-rooney. All right, now, so uncool. If Petra doesn't answer, it jackpots into the next round. So Guy will have it after night. All right, here we go. Okay, we're going that one, and then we're going la la la.
4: So, la. Calling Petra, a pair of Ray-Ban Meta Wayfarers, the real cool ones.
3: Hope I've dialed that correctly. You know what I'm like.
4: Oh no!
3: Smash the keypad with your boxing glove, why don't you, Mill?
4: Hey, is this Petra? No, this is
3: one.
4: Rick.
3: That's one, two. Hello.
5: Hello, Petra speaking.
3: Oh, Petra, it's Mill and Nick from Bay 93.9. How are you going, the radio station?
5: Oh, good. How are you?
3: We're good. You've entered our quick dial competition.
5: Oh.
3: At Harvey Norman. Do you remember now? Oh, is it coming? Yes. Wow, because you answered within six rings, you've just won an incredible prize, my love.
5: Oh, my gosh.
3: Yes. Tell her in the gift shop, Nick.
4: Well, you have won a pair of Ray-Ban Meta Wayfarer AI sunglasses valued at Mel.
3: $337, Petra. Congratulations.
5: How exciting. Thank you.
3: That's good. Where have we called you this morning? Are you at work?
5: I am at work.
3: Oh, okay.
5: I'm lucky I picked up the phone.
3: Well, listen, go and enjoy these. They're absolutely incredible, these Ray-Ban Meta Wayfarers. They're AI. And as Nick said, they've got a high-quality camera. You can ask it questions. Send texts without touching your phone.
5: Oh, my God.
3: Where are we, America?
5: It's
3: very exciting.
5: It's amazing.
3: Hey,
5: Thank you.
3: Which store did you enter in, Petra? Which Harvey Norman?
5: Harvey Norman and Cryo.
3: Lovely.
4: That's a good one. My favourite, South Geelong. I love going to the South Geelong one. Yeah,
3: I love that one. What were you looking at Harvey Norman? Just going for a wander?
5: We were looking at a couch, actually.
3: Did you get it?
5: Yeah, we did.
3: Oh, nice. You can lay back on that couch now with your Ray-Bans on, your Meta Wayfarers, and just do all sorts of things. Hey, thank you so much, Petra. Have a great day. Congratulations.
5: Thank you. Thank you so much.
4: It's all thanks to our mates at Harvey Norman Cryo, Warm Ponds and South Geelong. The half-yearly clearance is on right now. If you haven't, get out to one of those Harvey Norman stores and scan our heads.
3: Yeah, enter. Please enter for Quick Dial. Guy will have that after nine for you this morning again.

0: 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Mill and Nick in the morning. Smack bang on 9 o'clock, Millicent.
1: Yeah, it's been great. We're back together after a week off as away. It's so nice to be back in the studio. And well done to Petra, who answered within six rings for quick dial for Harvey Norman. It's taken away those Meta Ray-Ban AI Wayfarers. It's a mouthful. She can sit on the new couch she bought at Harvey Norman and do whatever she likes with that.
2: 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Now, Mill, tomorrow is my last show for a few weeks. I'm going on holidays.
1: What are you doing?
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1: Absolutely cannot reveal all of those things to you just yet. 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
2: Oh, yeah.
1: See you tomorrow, guys.
2: Ciao.
1: Bye.
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5: Settlement Road and Barwon Heads Road are very slow inbound through Belmont. Plenty of traffic heading into the CBD via the James Harrison Bridge as well. The intersection of Ballarat Road and Anarchy Road in Hamlin Heights is heavily congested in all directions. In the CBD, Latrobe Terrace is very slow southbound past the train station and approaching Ryrie Street. Looking for a great deal? Fantastic Furniture's biggest end of financial year sale is on now, with selected sofas, beds, dining, kids and more at 40% off. 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That's the latest Bay 93.9 traffic for Geelong and the Surf Coast.
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6: Mostly sunny and 19 today, broadcasting on Wadawurrung Country. Good morning, I'm Nicole in the Bay Newsroom. A teenager has been hospitalised after a bike accident at Queen's Park. Teen believed to have crashed into a tree before becoming trapped on an embankment around 1 p.m. yesterday. Paramedics were called in, with the teen taken to Geelong Hospital. Political pressure is building on Labor leaders, with a new poll pointing to a crushing loss at the November state election. Its primary vote has plunged to just 23%. The Freshwater poll has also found 62% of voters want Jacinta Allen replaced as Premier. A former NRL player has come out as gay, just the second player to go public with their sexuality. Former Rooster and Eel Kane Evans has opened up about his struggles with addiction, mental health and homelessness.
7: From a young age, I know that I'm gay, but I went down every other avenue to sort of build up these walls to escape who I am.
6: Australia's push to eliminate cervical cancer by 2035 is under threat, with figures showing a sharp drop in teenage HPV vaccination rates. Doctors fear the decline could undo years of progress. Authorities in the Philippines are still assessing the damage from a powerful earthquake. The magnitude 7.8 quake struck yesterday in the country's south. At least 35 deaths have been reported, while more than 100 have been treated for injuries. Police are on high alert in the Armstrong Creek area after several incidents in recent weeks. Police were called last week after a home on Romilly Avenues had its door smashed in as two people tried to enter the property. Anyone with information is urged to call Crime Stoppers. And Netflix has dropped an early first look at its upcoming Scooby-Doo live-action series. It's been called a re-imaging, but fans have been scathing. This time around, Scooby is a chocolate Labrador rather than a Great Dane.
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3: For Whitford Newtown, where boutique is best.
6: Craig McRae says Collingwood failed to take its chances late in the game against Melbourne on the King's birthday Monday. The Demons with their first win in the clash since 2023, with Cozzy Pickett claiming the Neil Danaher trophy as best on ground. McRae says his side just didn't execute late.
8: Most of the numbers suggest it was line ball for most of the game. I think when you don't win, you look for those little moments. Clearly we didn't take our chances late when we have potentially a chance to hit the lead with a couple of minutes to go.
6: Playing a key role in Geelong's defence, not even 40 games into his career, and young gun Connor O'Sullivan says it can still feel surreal playing against some of the game's biggest names.
9: I'm still obviously trying to do the best I can to cement my spot in the team and continue to play great footy, but sometimes it is nice to just look at who you stand next to and think it's pretty cool to be alongside some of these names.
6: Taylor Walker has failed to have his one-match ban overturned, the tribunal upholding his rough conduct charge, meaning he'll miss the Crows clash with the Western Bulldogs on Thursday night.
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10: Good morning, Liam Robertson from Surfing Victoria here with your morning surf report. Well, that swell has continued to drop, but we've still got great waves across the coastline this morning. Waves more in that head high range on the more exposed locations and the open beaches. Winds from that northeast direction, so your open beaches are the best option. The swell will continue to drop into the afternoon, but great waves across those open beaches today. As always, if you are going for a surf, surf with a mate and play it safe by the water.
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6: Mostly sunny and a top of 19 today, a shower or two and 18 tomorrow. Right now it's 13 degrees and you're listening to Bay 93.9.
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13: 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Classic 9 at 9 for your Tuesday. Nine songs and one common theme. And this one has something to do with the artists. If you think you know, 52299939. We begin with George Michael and Faith. 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Ooh.

Bay 93.9, Cyndi Lauper, and Girls Just Want to Have Fun for the classic 9 at 9. Thank you to the legends at Geelong Mazda. Geelong Mazda, engineered to excite. Sam. Hello, it is Guy this morning. Another beautiful sunny day. We've had a nice run over the long weekend. It continues today too. Top of 19 around Geelong, the Ballerine and the Surf Coast. Possible shower on the way for Wednesday at this stage with a top of 18. I mentioned a bit earlier, today's Classic 9 at 9 does have something to do with the artist. So have a think, and then when you think you've got the answer, 52-299-939. I may have to give some hints along the way. I don't think so. You're a smart one. You got this. The Killers, Somebody Told Me, by 93.9.

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0: 93.9, Paula Abdul and Opposites Attract to finish up the classic 9 at 9 this morning. Still trying to work out our theme. Hopefully we've got someone on the phone with the answer.
1: Hi, Guy. June babies?
0: Yes. Well, not June babies, but yes, June birthdays. That's pretty much the same thing, isn't it?
1: Well, they're still June babies. They're still born in June.
0: This is very true. Same. What was your name?
1: Tanya.
0: Good on you. Tanya, what are you up to today? Anything exciting?
1: Just a little bit of housework. Might get out in the sunshine, go down the beach, I think.
0: Yeah, make the most of it. We've been lucky with the weather, haven't we?
1: Absolutely. Oh. Even luckier being in OG, so.
0: Oh, yeah. Well, you've got the most luck of all.
1: I know, right? Very nice.
0: Very jealous of you. Well, thank you for giving us a listen and ringing in, and well done on getting our classic 9 at 9 correct.
1: Absolutely. Love you guys.
0: Cheers, Tanya. Yes, all the artists were born in June today. We'll have a brand new classic 9 at 9 on the way tomorrow. Bruno Mars in minutes, and we'll squeeze on some Ganga Jang before 10. Bay 93.9.
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0: Bay 93.9, Coldplay and Viva La Vida, part of the music to have you feeling good. A teenager has been hospitalised after a bike accident at Queen's Park. We'll bring you the latest from the Bay 93.9 local newsroom soon. Coming your way after 10, if you've been shopping at Harvey Norman, Cario, Warren Ponds or South Geelong, I might be calling you back. Get ready to answer your phone nice and quick when we play Quick Dial.
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0: Destiny's Child 2. And the song that Nirvana was hesitant to release as a single. 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
4: G'day there. No hold-ups around town post-peak. The Geelong Ring Road in good shape in both directions, and same to the Surf Coast Highway, moving nicely to Melbourne on the Princes Pass, the airport, in through the Mulpy Bypass and Point Cook Bend. A hassle-free merge onto the West Gate, which is looking the goods over the bridge as well. 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That's the latest Bay 93.9 traffic for Geelong and the Surf Coast.
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13: Mostly sunny and 19 today. Hi there, it's Nicole in the newsroom. A seventh person has been charged over the alleged kidnapping and death of a man whose body was found dumped in Tarneit last month. A 17-year-old boy has been charged with murder and will face a children's court today. The teen arrested in the Wyndham area yesterday. Labor has recorded one of its worst opinion polls in recent memory, with an overwhelming number of Victorians urging Jacinda Allen to go. The Freshwater Strategy poll has Labor's primary vote on 23%, the Coalition 27 and One Nation on 25. 62% of people want Allen replaced as Premier. A Queensland couple has been identified as the generous donors who've given $40 million for motor neuron research. Quentin and Carly Britt say they've been inspired by Neil Danaher's story.
14: Find a cure? Like, that's what you hope. That's all you can hope.
13: Trade Minister Don Farrell insists Australia has made its feelings about proposed US tariffs very clear. Modelling shows the new 12.5% levy would leave Aussie exporters $1.6 billion a year worse off.
15: The final decision has not yet been made by the American administration. That will be some weeks away. In the intervening period, we'll be processing our argument very strongly.
13: A Barwon Coast draft foreshore